load them in a truck. We was just on Young Street, they was eating it up. My life ain't a movie, it's just us. They can't find a shooter, cause it's us. Us, us, it was us. Shot my brother, now I don't know who to trust. My odds be so broke that we been shooting at the bus. Bro say play it patient, nah dog, I'm in a rush. I'm trying to book, ayy.

0: It's 7 p.m. Brad. 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I'm
1: back. 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
0: Love freaks. How the f is that your man? Huh? 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

0: Yo, Alpo, what we doing, man? 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Check them traps, baby. You know how we do it. And we got a special guest,
1: the one and only Johnny B.
2: Oh, Mr. B.
1: Mr. B.
2: What is going crazy on
0: Instagram? Boy, you know somebody do the dance. Shout out to Texas in the building, man. Holiday season. Come on, guys. You know what it is? It's the 8 o'clock mixtape. It's right here. It's holiday season. All business, no soup. Let's go.

0: on a beautiful turn up taco, whatever, Tuesday. We get money either way it go. The one and only DJ Alpo just murdered it on the ones and twos. And if you heard a record that we played about 3, 4, 5 times, dropped it, ran it back, put a bomb on it, it's because of this young man right here on the radio. Talk to him, man. Introduce yourself.
1: Hey, what's up with it, man? This is Johnny Damn D. I came all the way from Texas here to turn up with y'all. Let's get it. Let's go, ATL.
0: Now, pronounce your name for all the country people in Atlanta because they probably don't want
1: to. Okay, the name is Johnny Damn D.
0: Johnny Damn D.
1: Yes, sir.
0: Johnny Damn D. Now, where the hell did you come from, bro?
1: I mean,
0: because you coming through like a damn typhoon, hurricane, tornado, and you done took over the internet, Twitter, Instagram. Yeah, yeah, my kids know your dance. Like, where'd you come from, right?
1: I mean, it's just a little thing we always been doing in Texas over the past couple of years.
0: Yes, sir.
1: So, you know what I'm saying? And it's just energy I wanted to bring to the rest of the world. You know what I'm saying? Something we have fun doing. And I'm appreciating that the whole world is supporting and loving the Ben movement.
0: How long you been rapping, man?
1: Man, I've been rapping since, I want to say, seriously, since 2021.
0: That's perfect right there. Cool. So this song... You know how people go in the studio, they work, grind for a hit record. When you got this song, did you know it was the one? Or was it like a throwaway, you know, and just it went crazy on the line?
1: Nah, I knew this was the one. I especially knew it was the one for Texas and the southern region. But the support that the world, that everybody giving everywhere is crazy. So, yeah, I thought Texas was just going to be on it. But it went everywhere.
0: So when was the moment when you was like, oh yeah, this is out of here? Like, what was it? Somebody, like a celebrity on Instagram doing the dance? Yeah.
1: When Chris Brown,
0: you got Breezy to do it.
1: Chris Brown did it was over from there. I knew it was up.
0: You knew it was over?
1: Yeah, nah, for sure.
0: That's what I'm talking about, man. How's your city receiving it?
1: City loving it. The whole Dallas-Fort Worth, it's a lot of love out there every time I go out there.
0: I love that, Johnny, man. Congratulations on everything, bro.
1: Man.
0: This is big for you, man. What we got coming down the pipeline, though, man? We want more, man. You got to dance and everything.
1: Yeah, man. We just a lot more touring, just turning up everywhere I go, man. More music coming out, keep the party going, you know what I'm saying? Just keeping live energy going.
0: Love it, man. How do they season, man? We are here. You're not going nowhere, right? You going to kick it with me for a minute?
1: I'm going to kick it with you for a little bit.
0: Come on, man. How do they season right here on the Last One Hip Hop Station? How about 079?
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0: 5,
1: another song on Hip Hop Station, Hot 107.9. DJ today, man, on a beautiful Tuesday. We get money either way it go. Johnny Damn D.
0: Yes, sir.
1: Johnny Damn D. The haircut as well.
0: Yes, sir.
1: This is Texas inspired.
0: It is inspired.
1: Texas,
0: yeah. It's a Southside fade. You know what I'm saying? I just modified it myself. You know what I'm saying? It's a cut we always been doing in Texas since the 90s. So
1: yeah,
0: just brought it back.
1: Give me your top 5 Texas artists of all time.
0: You got.
1: They influence you. I don't do the political.
0: You gotta do Pimp C.
1: Yes.
0: You gotta do Pimp C.
1: Yep.
0: You gotta do Big Mo. Travis Scott gotta be in there.
1: Travis in your top 5?
0: Yeah, Travis gotta be in the top 5.
1: For sure.
0: He's creating the whole wave. Then you got Sauce Walker. Of course, Sauce gotta be in there.
1: Sauce, my dog.
0: Yes. Ooh-wee. Sauce Walker. Then we're gonna go Mo 3 for the 5th.
1: Okay, cool, man. I love that, brother. Well, listen, man, I have no more to say, man. You did an amazing job. You're killing
0: it, bro.
1: The TikTok is just gonna keep growing and growing and growing, man. Chris Brown was the one that really kind of like changed it, man. What heights do you want to take it to? Who else do you want to do the bend?
0: President.
1: You want Trump to do the bend?
0: Trump need to bend it.
1: It's an easy dance too. You can learn it. That's crazy right there,
0: yes,
1: man.
0: Sir.
1: I love it, man. Holiday season, man. Thank you for coming through, man. Tell them where to find you on Instagram,
0: man. It's Johnny Damn D over all platforms. Let's get it.
1: Johnny Damn D, man. My dog is in the building, man. Holiday season. Thank you for coming through, brother. Appreciate you, man. Top of the hour, bar for bar. We finna go crazy right here on Hot 107.9.
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Of course, you know, we're getting ready for bar. Shout out to everybody tapped in, all my independent artists. Definitely, you know, this is that platform right now that's rising in the city for your opportunity to be heard.

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0: 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The realest is back. Holiday season. Sexy Red. This is that North.

tapped into the biggest, and we had to postpone bar for tonight, but we will be back momentarily. And in the meantime, between time, I'm going to let you know how you can get on the biggest damn platform in the city. All right. 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All right. Holiday season. 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

0: 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Now, the whole damn city, everywhere I walk, artists are approaching me, Moran, saying, Holiday, how do I get on Bar for Bar?
1: Facts, facts. I can relate, man. They're doing the same thing to me, bro.
0: Now, listen, guys, we've told you this several times, but we're going to tell you one more time right now, okay? Tap in. All you got to do is hit that email up at bar, the number 4, bar, 107.9 at Gmail. 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Moran, please tell them what need to be in that email, bro.
1: We need your name, we need your phone number, and we need your song clean.
0: Your song clean, your name and your phone number, and you will possibly get a phone call sooner or later.
1: Yep.
0: That's all I really can tell you. Not other than real. That, you know, you get that call, you better be ready. So stay ready so you ain't got to be ready, right?
1: Right.
0: That's what it's all about, man. Bar for Bar, the biggest rising platform for unsigned artists in the city. Ain't nobody going hard as us, I'm telling y'all, man. This is what we do for the town, man. Shout out to everybody out there. Definitely, definitely vibing out. Shout out to all our champions, too.
1: All along.
0: 7 of them. We're closing in on our last one, of course.
1: We're in the play-in right now.
0: And then when we lock in that 8th champion, it's about to be game time. We're about to go up and do something so amazing for all the champions. That it's pretty much gonna make everybody just want to be in this contest even more, man.
1: Sure.
0: So that's what we're doing, bar for bar, man. Shutting the city down, taking care of the independent artists, the unsigned artists, like we supposed to. Ain't nobody else doing it like we doing it.
1: No sir, ski.
0: So go back to the drawing board, boy. Stop playing with me.
1: Stop.
0: Holiday season. More is going away. 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

0: 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Unlimited food, of course. 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So yes, man, this is how you upgrade your summer. You in the car right now, you think you don't deserve this trip? 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So please do that right now. Tap in with it. I'm telling y'all, it's a non-miss event. I'm definitely might end up being there. So, you know, if everything work out, I'll be on the One Voyage Cruise too as well. So onevoyagecruise.com. Get your cabin right now. All right. We got more music on the way. 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
2: 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Let's get it started, man. 10 o'clock takeover. DJ Iceberg on the ones and twos. My brother, man, listen now. You know what you got to do, brother. What's understood don't need to be explained, bro. Go up right now. Turn up. I mean, crazy. Vibe is stupid today, too.

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High 107.9, this is that takeover I was talking about, 10 o'clock, ain't nothing open but legs and ATM. What you say? Iceberg, you gotta get into them, baby. We're making a movie right now. It's High 107.9, Tuesday, let's go, baby.

house at the Ritz, in a mirror in a bathroom, can't believe I'm this. Oh my God, when I slid in the, she said, oh my God, when I left, she was sick. Oh my God, I finessed Uncle Sam, two M's in a safe, got. Oh my God, don't trust him, it's a scam. That be fast talking, you should have ran. 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Oh my God, they don't know what to do with him. Oh my God, I took my shirt off to swim. She like, oh my God, even in the gym. 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

0: 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It's my brother right there, the one and only DJ Iceberg. Holiday season, man. More music on the way. Less than 7 minutes, my dog Iceberg's coming back right here. 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
0: Let's get back to the hottest hip hop in the A. Yes, sir. The one and only DJ Iceberg. My brother is back. It's the 10 o'clock takeover. My dog got something to say. Well, do it on the ones and twos, man. He plugs up, he ready to make a movie. I need to hear them vibes, though, baby. There's some people moving around right now, them late shifts, you know? People driving them trucks, them Ubers, you know? DoorDash, they're trying to get to work, they're trying to get that paper up. Let's go, bro. Turn them vibes up. DJ Iceberg, you know?

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And teachers, we know how expensive things can be when trying to get prepared for the new school year. 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

0: DJ Iceberg, he made a damn movie per usual, man. Make sure you follow him on Instagram at DJ Iceberg. That's a 10 o'clock takeover. I appreciate you, my brother. You know what it is, guys. Holiday season. At the top of the hour, we'll be back with some more music right here on the Lounge Number One Hip Hop Station, Hot 107.9.
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I 107.9, the biggest man, DJ, tapping in 11 o'clock hour. My music on the way, less than 7 minutes right here for my dog, Drizzy Drake, and Lil Baby. It's hot. A million.

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0: God on another hemisphere. Somebody tell them people Mr. Hem is here.
1: Whoa, whoa, whoa, whoa, whoa, whoa.
0: Mr. Hem is here.
1: Whoa, whoa, whoa, whoa, whoa, whoa.
0: Mr. Hem.
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I'm Mr. 7 O'Clock, Holiday Season, DJ Holiday on the radio. 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

0: 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So, yes, man, this is how you upgrade your summer. You in the car right now. 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Tap in with it. I'm telling y'all, it's a non-miss event. I'm definitely might end up being there. So, you know, if everything work out, I'll be on the One Voyage Cruise too as well. So onevoyagecruise.com. Get your cabin right now. All right. We got more music on the way. 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
0: Best EP in the damn world, baby. 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Holiday Season, guys. Thank you so much. God bless. Have a wonderful night. I will see you tomorrow. Same place, same time. 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

0: 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Somebody tell them people Mr. Hem is here.
1: Whoa, whoa, whoa, whoa, whoa, whoa.
0: Mr. Hem is here.
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6: 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Let us whiten your teeth for free. 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I'm just trying to earn the business. 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

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And teachers, we know how expensive things can be when trying to get prepared for the new school year. 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
1: You know this don't stop.
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1: Early in the morning, late at night. It don't even matter what time it is. Presidential rolling, RM, wait. 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

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And Baka got a weird case, why is he around? Certified lover boys, certified pedophiles. 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

slaves. Atlanta was the mecca, building railroads and trains. 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The settlers was using town folk to make them richer. Fast forward 2024, you got the same agenda. You run to Atlanta when you need a check balance. 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What? 21, get your first street.

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You can record and they can hear you.

79 wants to get you in the game with the biggest sports game release of the year. EA Sports College Football 27. And we're hosting our very own tournament. 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And we're

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0: It's back to school time. 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

0: put me any place on the map, cause I'm him. Never chase bread, chase the vision. Make your word when you see it, be the business. No cap, God am a witness. Success feel better, independent. 9-11 at the Valley Adeline. Big Master P vibe, no limit. Falling hard on another hemisphere. 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
1: Whoa, whoa, whoa, whoa, whoa, whoa.
0: Mr. Hem is here.
1: Whoa, whoa, whoa, whoa, whoa, whoa.
0: Mr. Hem.

No, she thinks she me when she driving in sport. 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

0: It's back to school time. 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
1: Good morning. I'm Denise Dunbar with Top Stories. A woman is dead, a man injured after a shooting last night around 8 o'clock in Cobb County. Officers say it happened on Laurel Creek Trail in Smyrna. They believe this is a domestic violence incident, and they have taken another man into custody who was on the scene. Georgia families are not only feeling the heat from Mother Nature, they are also feeling the heat from higher electric bills. A new consumer report shows that Georgia is number 8 on the list of cities with the highest energy costs. Georgia Power suggests that you clean filters, keep thermostats at 75. I'll have more tips later on this morning. Checking weather, is 75, sunny, and a mix of clouds bringing in chances of afternoon thunderstorms. We'll get to a high of 95. I'm Denise Dunbar on Atlanta's number one hip-hop station and the new home of the Morning Hustle, Hot 107.9.
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but bitch, I'm really hurt. Wrong with you. How you let them cheat and take them back? Must be your only. I get loud just like my weed. 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You ain't my daddy. Tell him

0: It's the morning hustle. Welcome to another edition of the Morning Hustle Show, baby. We in the building on a hump day.
1: Yes, sir.
0: Wednesday morning. L'Oreal, good morning.
2: Top of the morning to you.
0: Out to Walker, what's good?
1: What's going on, bro?
0: Kyle Santillan, I'm here. We are ready to get over the hump and get closer to the weekend. We got our guy DJ AK. He's in the mix. He's ready.

0: That's how you show
1: Timothy,
0: up.
1: Timothy is what they call him.
0: No doubt. Appreciate you, bro. We'll see you tomorrow. All right, Mona Hustle in the building. It's time for Kyle's message of the day.
1: Am I?
2: Yeah.
3: Listen up.
2: Here's some quick inspiration to start your day.
3: Now check it. Kyle's message of the day.
0: Kyle's message of the day today is the game don't change, adjust how you play. The game don't change, adjust how you play. Whatever it is, man, you got to figure it out. You know what I mean? Just because you haven't been successful in a certain area of life because of the circumstances, don't keep doing the same thing you've been doing. Switch it up a little bit. You know what I'm saying? Whether it's, you know, hollering at women, hollering at men, whether it's applying for jobs, whether it's starting your entrepreneurship journey, whatever the case may be, it is what it is. You just got to figure out a way to maneuver around whatever obstacles are in front of you. You know what I mean? I recently had a conversation with my daughter. I think we might have talked about it, about her applying for jobs or internships and things of that nature. And my advice was, listen, man, we live in an era where everybody's applying for jobs online, okay? Maybe the play is walk into that place and ask them for an application.
1: That's right.
0: You understand what I'm saying? We talk about all the times where maybe, you know, hollering at women, you know, on their social media. Maybe that's not going the way you like it to go. You might want to walk up to one in person and say, hey, how you doing? What's your name? You understand what I'm saying? That entrepreneurship journey that you're on is never going to get started if you keep being scared to jump out there and put one foot in front of the other. Whatever the case may be, man, the game ain't going to change. You're just going to have to figure it out, all right? Do what you got to do. Make some adjustments and get it popping. Kyle's message of the day today is the game don't change. Just adjust how you play.
1: I like that. And mine is easy. I'm not offended by blind jokes because I know I'm not dumb, and I also know that I'm not blind, so.
0: Well, there you go.
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0: Hey, yo, Southside, wake up.
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0: Y'all know what it is. The morning hustle is in the building. L'Oreal.
1: Yes.
0: Kyle Santillan. Then the person that's here today, Grammy nominated, singer-songwriter, representing out of Washington, D.C. She's applying pressure. Okay?
1: Yes, she is.
0: The Shea Butter Baby is in the building. Give it up for Ari Lennox.
1: Yay!
0: Come on!
2: Love y'all.
1: My favorite album right now, period. And I'm dead serious.
2: Really?
1: Like, this is really a good album.
0: It is a good album.
1: And I love all your albums. I've been a fan since the beginning.
2: Wow.
1: Shea Butter Baby, all that good stuff. Mm-hmm. But this album, I really, really like because you're mixing it up a little bit and you're trying some things and switching it up. And I love this for you.
2: Thank you so much.
1: Yeah, does it feel good to be able to, like, spread your wings a little more and kind of get in other bags?
2: Absolutely. It feels amazing. I'm fearless with this. I'm expanding. I love it. Feels great.
1: Yeah. Vacancy is the name of the album.
2: Yeah.
1: And we know that means you got a little space going on.
2: Oh, yeah. Yeah, some voids that need to be filled and then also just gone and just leave if you're not fulfilling.
0: Is that the advice for the guys? Just go on and just leave.
2: Just like, go on and leave if you're stressing me out or wasting my time.
0: That's right. A good point. I think a lot of people put up with things they don't have to in relationships for the sake of saying I'm in a relationship.
2: Literally.
0: Yeah. You're not down with that no more.
2: I'm not doing that ever again in my life.
0: Ever again in my life.
2: Yeah. I've been cutting them off really rapidly.
0: Damn.
2: These days. Yeah.
0: What's the time frame? What's a window? If they don't prove something to you within a week, 2 weeks, 3 weeks, two days.
2: I think 2 weeks is like, okay, if, you know,
1: I think
2: if we're
1: right.
2: not progressing in a certain way, then it's like, you're not taking me seriously.
1: Mm. Right.
2: I'm aware of when it's time to make my exit.
1: Mm. So was there something that happened? Was there something that clicked in your mind where you're just like, okay, now I'm putting these boundaries up and I'm not taking it anymore?
2: Not anything in particular. It just gets exhausting overall. Like, at some point, I gotta be accountable and just accept that, okay, there are clearly signs that I'm missing.
1: Right.
2: Or ignoring willingly. Like, I shouldn't ever do that.
1: Yeah.
2: So, yeah.
1: We seen you just talking about toxic behavior, and sometimes you may have rewarded that and missed the good guys, you know, and now they're married. But when I thought about that conversation, I feel like I've been there as well.
2: Really?
1: But maybe that just wasn't right for you. You know
2: what
1: I mean?
2: Yeah, absolutely it wasn't. I think I probably wouldn't have been the healthiest in that relationship because I didn't see it for the person at the time.
1: Mm-hmm.
2: And they deserve someone who's 100% and healthy. And even I could, one guy in particular, he was definitely really, really deep into his faith. I imagine someone like that to also want a partner who's extremely deep into their faith.
1: Right.
2: And since that's something I'm still like working through, I'm sure we just in a lot of different ways, we're not equally yoked.
0: Hustlers, you know what to do, and that is do not move. Ari Lennox isn't going anywhere. The Morning Hustle Show is on a poppin', and Ari is in the building.
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1: Feel the vibe
2: with the morning hustle.
0: Y'all know what we're trying to do. We're trying to help a hustler named Diamond. She got a problem with how her fiance saves her name in his phone.
3: You're my diamond girl. He could have did that. He could have put my diamond girl.
0: Instead of?
3: Stank booty dog. Because that's what he put. And like, just imagine, what if my mother was in a car and seen it?
0: That's hilarious.
3: I'm just saying, he's wrong for that.
0: All right, what should Diamond do about the situation? Is she tripping? Is this really a big deal? Should she call off the wedding or let it slide?
3: 866- Calling off the wedding is a little crazy.
0: She is kind of wild with that. 866-HUSTLE-8, 866-487-8538.
4: He triggered something, man.
0: Yeah, he
4: did.
0: You
4: got to think, that must be deeper than what he realized, you know?
0: Mm-hmm. Nicole in Baltimore, what do you say?
5: So, what I think is, when he first met her or saw her, I think she has probably a big butt and a spank walk.
3: Okay. Nah, man. I thought you was going to have something good for us.
0: That's funny as hell, Nicole.
3: It's not.
0: She's trying to rationalize why this is the name.
3: I don't like it.
5: Listen. Yeah, so I think that's initially where the name came from. Now, moving forward, he should have changed it, but I feel like men don't think like women.
0: Right.
3: They don't think at all.
5: For instance, we put numbers in our phone that say, don't answer.
3: That's
5: right. They don't do that. They just don't. They don't think like us.
0: Exactly. Opposites attract. You know what I'm saying?
3: She knows she wrong. If her husband was to do something like that, you would be very upset. That's not a nice name. It's just not. Like, what?
0: 866-HUSTLE-8. 866-487-8538. 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

0: It's the Morning Hustle, L'Oreal, Kyle Santillan, Alton Walker, R&B songstress. You already know who's here. She's still kicking it with us. Ari Lennox is in the building.
1: Where's your favorite place to record?
2: Atlanta's probably my favorite.
1: Yeah?
2: Yeah. I have an amazing engineer named Tim. He's amazing. He's wonderful. He's good energy. He's chill. He's seen all kinds of stuff. He's seen me when I had to curse somebody out. Honestly, when I found out my cousin passed away, I was in that studio. So he saw me breaking down in the studio.
1: Yeah.
2: So he has literally seen it all. And he's just such a good, beautiful presence, good anchor. He's incredible.

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1: Another hemisphere. Somebody tell them people Mr. Hem is here.
2: Whoa. Whoa, whoa, whoa, whoa,
1: Mr. Hem.

0: 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Somebody tell them people Mr. Hem is here.
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1: Whoa, whoa, whoa, whoa, whoa, whoa.
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0: murder. They still do not have a motive. Early voting is going on now in Georgia's 13th district to fill the remainder of the term left by the late Congressman David Scott. He died April 22nd at the age of 80. Early voting continues until July 24th with the official election on July 28th. I'm Denise Dunbar on Atlanta's number one hip-hop station and the new home of the Morning Hustle, Hot 107.9.
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1: 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Question. 60 seconds.
2: Time for that $1,000 cash grab. It's the Morning Hustle Show.
3: Yeah, yeah.
2: Yeah.
3: Yeah.
2: On the line, representing out of Philly.
4: Sir.
2: We got Willie on the line. What up with you, bro?
4: Hey, what's up?
2: What part of the city you in?
4: Oh, right now I'm in North.
2: All right, now down North Philly. Let's go.
3: Let's get it.
5: Yeah.
2: So here's the deal, man. You got 60 seconds to answer 10 questions. For every correct answer, we'll give you $10. Get all 10 right, you win $1,000. If you don't know an answer, you can say pass. We'll come back to that question as long as there's time left on the clock. And make sure the answer you give is the one that you want, because we have to go with your first response. And our judges, Big Med, don't play about that, all right?
4: Got it.
2: Got it. That being said, we want to hook you up with a free answer. Lo, what you got for him?
3: You need about two or three
5: no,
3: free answers.
5: No, he don't. That answer is an ant.
4: Ant. All right, I got it.
2: All right, I got 60 seconds on the clock. You ready?
4: I'm ready.
2: The clock begins at 3, 2, 1. Here we go. What is 12 times 5?
4: 60.
2: Spell the word animal.
4: A-N-I-M-A-L.
2: Which of these three shapes has no straight sides or corners? Is it a triangle, a square, or a circle?
4: A circle.
2: What massive historic monument in Egypt has the body of a lion and the head of a human?
4: Sphinx.
3: Oh,
2: what's the capital city of the state of Maryland?
5: Super easy.
4: Maryland. Baltimore?
2: How many feet are in one standard yard? Is it 2 feet, 3 feet, or 4 feet?
4: 3 feet.
2: Solve this math problem. What is 19 times 2?
4: 38.
2: What's the name of the large frozen continent located at the South Pole?
4: Antarctica.
2: Which of these common backyard creatures is classified as an insect? A spider, an ant, or a crab?
4: Ant.
2: What do you call a baby duck?
4: Duckling.
2: Hey.
5: Oh, my God.
2: Hey. Hey.
5: I mean, you know what you
3: don't
5: just
3: do it.
5: Said?
3: Don't do that.
5: You
3: don't
5: just
3: do it.
5: Expose how stupid Elton
3: is. Somebody's stupid. Nobody, everybody know what a spike is.
2: Everybody knows what a spike is.
3: I thought I was like, man, that's something you put on your body.
5: Yeah. He was like, these questions is hard. And I'm like, are we looking at the same
3: Everybody
5: questions?
3: Don't know what a spink is. Spinks is.
5: The only thing, you're going to be so upset. And I'm shocked at you because you're right there in Philly, which is not far from Maryland at all. You got that question wrong right there. The capital city of the state of Maryland is Annapolis. So, everything else you got right, I knew you were going to be upset about
2: that.
5: $90.
2: Damn, bro.
3: Dang. $90.
4: Hey, so, what's that capital again? Annapolis.
2: Annapolis. Yeah. Annapolis, Maryland. Annapolis. You've heard of Annapolis before, no?
4: No, I never heard of it.
2: Wow.
5: Yeah. I'm still just going to say it's Alton's fault because he just was saying, and it was like you kept getting it right.
3: I thought he was going to get that speech wrong.
4: Y'all should have gave me that one as the free answer.
5: Hold on now. You didn't know which of the backyard creatures classified as an insect between a spider, ant, and a, well, obviously not a crab, but a spider and an ant.
3: Yeah,
5: a spider and an ant would have been different.
4: A spider is an arachnoid.
2: See, come on. He know.
3: Okay, now
2: he
3: know what
2: he's smart.
3: He doesn't know what to speak.
5: But he don't know the capital of the state next to him.
2: I tell you what, you will never forget the capital of the state of Maryland again, because that kept you from winning $1,000.
5: Right. He know Dan Aykroyd, but he don't know no Dan.
3: God, no. What the hell? A spider's a what? Okay.
2: Hey, Will, man, congratulations, bro. You won yourself $90 today on that $1,000 cash grab, man.
4: I appreciate it.
2: For sure.
4: Call me back.
2: I don't know, man. You might take all our money next time. You got any shout-outs before you get off the line?
4: Absolutely. I'm going to shout-out my whole team. Dinner Thieves.
2: Okay. Who?
4: The Dinner Thieves. D-I-N-N-E-R-T-H-I-E-V-E-Z.
2: Dinner
4: Thieves.
2: All right. There it is, bro. For everybody else that wants to get down with the cash grab,
3: both people or something, both.
2: Text the word cash to 71007. 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
2: 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You might know him as Nuck. And he's going to come clean about a few things that you will not believe.
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0: Yes. This week on the Morning Hustle, L'Oreal will be sitting down with your favorite artists and entertainers and some that are new. The Lowdown presents a fireside chat with Lo.
1: I love these when I can sit down one-on-one and talk to people that I actually am fans of and friends with at the same time. And Cortez, you are here today with me, Cortez Smith, to be exact, aka Nuck. Yeah, some people call you Nuck in the streets, right?
2: You got called Nuck today.
1: Yeah, you did.
2: Yeah.
1: How do you like that?
2: It's cool with me. That's because, you know, they resonate with my work.
1: So I want to start from the very beginning, okay? Because acting, was this something that you always was interested in when you were younger, when you were coming up? What was the thing that, like, really got you going? Was it acting?
2: It wasn't acting at first. Actually, I got saved by acting. My uncle was murdered in 2010. Grandmother, she didn't want me to go down that same path, so she and my mom had a conversation, and I guess someone told them about this program that's called Pro Scout that go around the world and seek talent, and they put me in that, and I ended up coming in last place and being an honorary mention, and I ended up getting signed with this agency, and that's when I started to like get into acting and start doing it more.
1: But so what age was that around?
2: This was like 16.
1: Really?
2: Yeah, this was like 16. Okay. Yeah.
1: And before then, you were just a kid going to school.
2: Yeah, just trying to figure it out. I was all about the money. Like, I don't care if I was like selling candy at school or whatever. You know what I mean? I was taking trash out, cutting the grass, whatever it had to do with surrounding with making money. That's what I was trying to do.
1: So I remember, okay, so taking it to the shy, and it's making me think about what you said about you going to acting classes. Mm-hmm. But Kevin, at one point, I think it was the first season, he decided he was going to join the drama class because he liked the little girl that was in there. But they kind of got on his ass. You know, they was like, what you doing up there acting on the stage? Did you ever get any, like, blowback from people in your neighborhood, maybe where you grew up, where they was like, what the hell are you going downtown to mess with these people?
2: Yeah, I didn't heard when I started taking modeling serious. I was hearing like little rumors saying that I was gay, and that was weird because I was wearing skinny jeans and fitted clothes before everybody else. Like before it started shifting, I was wearing that because I was exposed to different, you know, different styles and, like I said, ethnicities. And when I came back, and I was hearing it, but I didn't let it, you know, knock me off my square. I was just like, all right, well, y'all don't understand it.
1: Yeah,
2: you know what I mean, like. I know my sexuality. And if you afraid of me coming around dressing how I dress, then you got to question yourself, because I know who I am. And I could probably pull your mama.
1: I believe you. Not my mama. It's funny because we see a lot of that happening now. And usually I defend, because like we see the Madden cover, right? And he had the nail polish. And I was like, I thought that was kind of fly. Boosie had a problem with it.
2: Yeah.
1: Then they had, it was something else that we recently saw. I can't remember what it was, but I drew the line as seeing Black Boy Max with the bust down.
2: Yeah, nah.
1: When it comes to, because you do have a different kind of style. You'll have the bell bottom, wide leg jeans.
2: Yeah.
1: I like your style. I think it's fly. But, like, do you feel the need to ever have to defend yourself or your sexuality when it comes to, like, the way you dress?
2: No, because you got to think about the people we looked up to, like the Isley Brothers and Prince especially. Like, you got to think about how they dressed in the 70s and the 80s. It's nothing but a repeat. It's the same thing, but just throwing it with like an urban splash to it. Y'all just ain't caught on to it, but let Future or Baby a Thug wear it, then they're going to be wearing it. You feel what I'm saying? Mm-hmm. So I'm just ahead of the curve. This is what I like, and I know that's what fashion is moving towards. It's moving towards nostalgia. They're trying to get that old thing back. So I got a splash of straight jeans. I can do skinny one day, or I can do the flare, or I can do the oversized pants. So
1: now we have to stop right here, but of course, when we're back with Fireside Chats with Lo, imagine having a whole child and a person doesn't tell you. Well, we are going to talk more about that with Cortez Smith, aka Nuck from The Shy, in the next Fireside Chat with Lo.
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0: 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Morning Hustle Show, L'Oreal, Kyle Santilli, and Alton Walker here. And stick around, coming up next, Uncle Alton's going to give some advice.
1: I don't know why y'all keep asking me these questions. 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
0: man. I don't know about that. 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
1: I can't help it that I give out great advice, L'Oreal. I don't know.
0: We'll make a judgment on that when we come back. Uncle Alton's up next.
2: 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The Morning Hustle.
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0: Hey there, boys and girls, ladies and gentlemen, and all you beautiful people out there.
1: Cool cats and kittens.
0: This is Ask Uncle Algin.
1: Ooh, you don't even know your name.
0: This is starting off bad.
1: It is. I'm nervous.
2: Get it together, Uncle
0: Mr.
2: Algin.
0: Roger would be mad at me.
1: Won't you be my neighbor?
0: Today is Ask Uncle Algin.
2: Okay.
0: And we have a question for today. Are you ready, you guys?
2: We're ready.
0: Yeah!
1: Oh, you answered yourself?
0: That was the kids.
1: So, oh, yeah. Okay. Sorry.
0: Yeah!
1: Oh.
0: It says, Unc, my 13-year-old daughter is begging me to buy her tickets to see Chris Brown and Usher. Am I wrong for saying she's too young, or should I let her go? Are you ready?
2: Ooh.
0: Hell no, she can't go.
1: Wait, why? Why?
0: 13-year-old going to a Chris Brown and Usher concert? You have lost your mind. Chris Brown is out here hunching on people.
2: That's right.
1: Right.
0: Usher got strippers coming down the pole, and he's feeding women cherries.
2: Right.
0: Huh? Y'all and we know what cherries represent.
2: Balls.
1: Wait.
0: That's what they represent. And I am not having your daughter in the car like, ooh, mama, can we buy some cherries? No.
1: But it's one ball.
0: No, he had been doing
1: yeah,
0: one.
1: Yeah, it's one.
2: But,
0: it's been two.
1: He does one.
0: I forgot his kids listening, but so y'all shouldn't even know what balls are.
1: This is crazy.
0: No, he can't go. I got other concerts your little 13-year-old could be going to. Here we go.
2: Okay.
0: Paw Patrol got a tour.
2: Okay.
0: Universal Soul Circuit.
2: Yeah.
0: Bluey's Big Play.
2: Yeah.
0: The Wiggles.
1: She's a little older than that.
0: I don't care. Take her. Peppa Pig. Sesame Street Live.
2: There you go.
0: Disney on Ice. Coco Melon Live. These are the things you be.
1: Ms.
0: Disney
1: Rachel?
0: Junior. Disney World's Collide Concert. Kids Bop Live. Yep. Those are the shows you need to take this 13-year-old.
1: 13? No, come on.
0: No, they don't go. No, I mean that's the age you don't supposed to do nothing anyway.
2: You absolutely right.
1: That's
2: bro.
1: Not true.
2: Okay, that's on
0: that's
2: point
0: preteen.
2: Today.
1: No, he's not.
0: Preteen, middle school age is an age where you really can't do nothing with them. But they're too old to go to Paw Patrol, and they're too young to go to an Usher concert.
1: Northwest and Blue Ivy are 14 and 13 years old. That's the same age, and they're at concerts and stuff. And Met Gala.
0: And they shouldn't be going.
2: That's right.
1: Why?
0: Because they're too young.
2: That's right.
0: I don't understand why Blue Ivy was at the Met. And another thing.
2: Talk about it.
0: The concert, $800.
1: Now, you should have started there. Okay, I could have been with you from the beginning.
0: Tell her
1: to get a job first.
2: Thanks.
0: I forgot.
1: That's all your argument should have been.
0: I could have been done.
1: That's it. You could have been done.
0: Hell no.

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0: and hustle. Hot 107.9.
1: Georgia is on the list of cities with the highest energy costs. According to a consumer affairs analysis that looked at 50 states, Georgia ranks number 8 when it comes to expensive summer electric bills. Georgia Power suggests that you move furniture and curtains that may block vents. Alicia Brown with Georgia Power says it's important to change filters.
2: If it's getting full, you're air conditioner unit is going to have to work harder to keep your home cool. But you want to make sure you're switching out your air filters at least once a month. If you have pleated air filters, you can switch those out every 3 months.
1: You only have 3 more chances to enjoy the FIFA Fan Festival at Centennial Olympic Park. 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The next one is this Saturday, and then next week on Tuesday and Wednesday. And don't forget, you have to register to get inside the gates. I'm Denise Dunbar on Atlanta's number 1 hip-hop station.

0: secrets I know got you stressed. 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Haven't decided just yet. Yeah. 40 was such a bang. All of my offs, they des. Please don't put me to the test. They tryna get back on the net. I'm tryna get back in the flesh. Yeah.
1: Let's go.
2: W.H.C. Hampton, Atlanta. Wait.

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1: 60 seconds.
3: $1,000 cash grab. Morning Hustle in the building.
4: Yes.
3: We got Jesse on the line representing out of Indianapolis, Indiana this morning.
4: I wish that I was Jesse's girl.
3: Hey. What's up with you, bro?
5: Chilling, man. What's going on?
3: All right, let's be realistic, man. What's your chances of winning $1,000 today? What do you think?
5: Shit, man. The last time I listened, y'all questions didn't get kind of harder, so.
6: Yep.
4: Suck it.
6: You're going to make sure you don't win.
4: How many you think you're going to get, Alton?
6: On this one, probably about 3.
4: Oh, damn. No, that's not true. This is easy.
6: No, I don't know.
3: All right, Jesse, well, we're going to see what you can do with it, okay? You got 60 seconds to answer 10 questions. For every correct answer, we'll give you $10. Get all 10 right, you win $1,000. If you don't know an answer, you can say pass. We'll come back to that question as long as there's time left on the clock. But make sure the answer you give is the one that you want, because we have to go with your first response. And our judges, Big Mad, don't play about that, okay?
5: Yes, sir.
3: All right, we're trying to hook you up. L'Oreal got a free answer for you. What you got?
4: That answer is going to be the atmosphere.
3: Ooh.
5: Atmosphere. All right.
4: Atmosphere.
6: Sound like you wrote it down somewhere.
4: Better.
3: You're right. Are you ready to give it a try, bro?
5: Let's do it.
3: I got 60 seconds on the clock. The clock begins in 3, 2, 1. Here we go. What is 80 minus 30?
5: 80 minus 50.
3: Spell the word happy.
5: H-A-P-P-Y.
3: Which of these everyday tools is designed for cutting paper? A pencil, scissors, or a ruler?
5: Scissors.
3: What landmark American document famously begins with 3 words, we the people?
6: And this way to get tricky.
4: Shut up.
5: Okay.
3: What's the capital city of Ireland?
5: Ireland? Mm-hmm.
3: Which of these is a primary color? Green, orange, or blue?
5: Blue.
3: Solve this math problem. What is 15 times 4?
5: 15 times 4, 60.
3: What's the name of that thin layer of gases that surrounds and protects planet Earth?
5: It passed. Damn.
3: How many minutes are in exactly half of a standard hour? Is it 15, 30, or 45?
5: 30.
3: What do you call a baby rabbit?
5: A bunny.
3: What landmark American document famously begins with 3 words, we the people?
5: The proclamation of.
6: You better use the words.
5: I'm good.
3: Yeah, your time is up already, bro. I just wanted to let you answer, man.
6: The proclamation of what? I want to hear you finish it.
3: Right. The proclamation, acclamation, stipulation.
5: I can't remember, man. You know.
4: Yeah, all right. Well, you actually didn't do that bad. And you know what? Alton wasn't that far off because you didn't get 3 right. You got 3 wrong. So everything else you got right. So you did pretty good. You didn't use the answer I gave you, though. So let's get into it.
5: Yeah, I remember that. The question just, it didn't match up with the answer at first. But then once you passed it, I'm like, damn.
4: Okay, I figured that. Okay, what landmark American document famously begins with the 3 words, we the people? That would be the Constitution or the United States Constitution.
5: Okay.
3: Yeah.
4: Now, the capital city of Ireland is Dublin. A lot of people know that typically. Okay. The name of the thin layer of gases that surround and protect planet Earth is called the atmosphere.
3: Yeah.
4: Everything else you got right, $70 is not bad at all.
6: Ain't bad, man.
5: Yo, ain't.
3: That ain't
5: some,
3: bad.
5: Gas money.
3: Yeah, yo, gas.
4: Yeah, that's right. Ain't that right?
3: Now, was it as difficult as you thought it was going to be?
5: Nah, because the question was kind of easy, like y'all tricked me, because I'm expecting it to be harder.
4: So I will say, it's so funny that you laughed, but you had got this one right. What do you call a baby rabbit and a bunny actually was?
3: That was the answer,
4: You started laughing at yourself, and I'm like,
3: it was good.
4: You done laughed all the way to the correct answer.
3: Facts.
5: That's what's up.
3: All right, well, congratulations to you, bro. You got $70 today on that $1,000 cash grab. Any last shout-outs?
5: Right on, man. I've been waiting for y'all to call me for about a year, man.
3: Damn.
4: And you ain't won $1,000. Damn. Next time.
5: Appreciate that, man. It was fun.
3: For everybody else listening, you know the deal. Text the word cash to 71007. Mm-hmm. You could be up next with us on a $1,000 cash grab on the Morning Hustle.
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0: Morning Hustle Show, L'Oreal, Kyle Santillan, Alton Walker in the building. And when we come back, we're going to continue the fireside chat with Lo. And who you got on it today?
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0: Come on.
2: And you will never believe how he found out he had another child, okay? This is crazy. One of the craziest stories I heard in quite some time. And the baby mama even tried to shake him down.
0: Dang.
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0: All right, that's going down to 10 minutes. 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

0: Yes. This week on the Morning Hustle, L'Oreal will be sitting down with your favorite artists and entertainers and some that are new. The Lowdown presents a Fireside Chat with Lo.
1: Fireside Chats with Lo and Cortez Smith. Ladies, y'all know who this is. Nuck from the Shy. He drives all the ladies crazy, but this particular lady, he has a crazy story about.
2: I assume you had something going on. I'm gonna tell you why. Because when I met you, what did you tell me? You said, I done gave up sex. I done gave up meat. I done gave up alcohol. I'm like, what this man done did? Because usually when people give something up, it's because they done did something so bad and something so bad happened to them. Mm-hmm. So what was the reasoning behind that? Like, why you decided to take a sabbatical from all things bad, right? And did the outcome work out the way you thought?
3: Yeah. So two reasons. Two, I wanted to just ground myself and get more closer and spiritual to God, because I always been around church, but I never like leaned into it. And so when I took that step back and was just like, let me just do a reset. Let me do a detox on everything. And then the second is me finding out that I have a son. Like I found out last January that I had a son, and that was from 2018 when I was staying in California. It was a blur.
2: That is crazy though, to find out. So how many years old was he at this point when you found out that you even had a son?
3: He was 6 turning 7.
2: Wow. And what was her reasoning for, did she not know you were the father? No. Why did she not reach out to you before 6 years?
3: She said I had an attitude problem and I was mean. Like it was like kitty and I was like, what do you mean? You stole so many years from me and I could have been in his life. But she also didn't know who the father was.
2: Okay.
3: So she was under the impression that it was someone else, and come to find out it wasn't him, but you still had more time to reach out.
2: Yeah.
3: And she was just like, well, I was afraid to reach out because I seen you living your life and you was doing that, you was doing this. And then once I went out there to meet them, because they're in California and I was talking to them, one of her family members made a joke, was like, we thought you had some money. And we was expecting.
2: Really?
3: Yeah, they was expecting me to, I guess, pay a lump sum or something to like
2: go away.
3: Yeah. Yeah.
2: What?
3: Yeah. And then another reason would it, you know, cause they're Hispanic as well. So they thought that I was going to come with some type of legal actions to take him away. And I'm just like, bro, that's at the end of the day, that's y'all kid. Y'all grew up with him. You know what I mean? Y'all raised him since day one. What do I look like coming in and taking away his whole world to bring him in my world? Like,
2: did you believe her at first?
3: Hell no. I'm like, what's going on? I'm like, I don't want to hear nothing.
2: You're like, Kate Paza. No, right, I'm right.
3: Muy bien. Right.
2: No, but okay. Sorry, I had to throw a little joke in there. No, but seriously, what was that? Like, I couldn't even imagine. So, like, Mexican, like, yes. California Mexican.
3: Yes.
2: Like, not like the Spanish
3: like
2: people in New York.
3: Like, grandmother is still in Mexico type Mexicans. Yeah, so.
2: Okay.
3: Like, yeah.
2: So, how is that culturally for you?
3: It's different because you got to think about, like, they do a certain thing. One, like, I just was out there, like, a week ago. And how their just average day is, like, to go eat seafood, drink beers, talk shit or whatnot. I don't even eat meat. And I'm allergic to shellfish, and I don't drink, and I definitely don't drink beer. So it's just like, they looking at me like, what the fuck is wrong with him? He weird. You know what I mean? And I'm just trying to exist in their world. So I just be like, nah, I'm good. Like I'm literally good. I'm just here for him.
1: Now we're going to stop right here, but of course we're going to bring you more of this Fireside Chat with Lo and Cortez Smith, aka Nuck from the Shy, because we got so, so much to talk about. Man, life is crazy.
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0: Sir, your cowboy hat is blocking the card reader.
8: Sorry, partner. Just admiring that bottle of Texas Pete you got.
0: Oh, yeah. My chicken needs a little kick.
8: Oh, Texas Pete is going to wrangle up bold flavor and turn mealtime into a rowdy good time.
0: Oh, well, I'll toss it on the potatoes, too.
8: Now you're talking. Unleash that southern mix of premium cayenne peppers and turn up the heat on those taters.
0: Yeehaw! Oh, hold my spot. I'm going back for more Texas Pete.
8: Hey, take my horse. She's faster than a squeaky wheel.
16: You know we got that bag.
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3: It's the Morning Hustle, L'Oreal, Kyle Santillan, Alton Walker, and today we're talking tipping. We're going to go ahead and just get this out the way and put a cap on this because it's going too far.
4: You just got to say, can you just say it different? Because every time you say tipping, I just hear still tipping on four walls. Hey. But you're not talking about that.
3: No, we're not talking about the music. We're talking about the fact that it seems like nowadays, no matter where you go, everybody's asking for a tip, even if they ain't doing no damn work. Do you know what I'm saying?
4: All right, now, I will say, I seen something new the other day. So, you know, at the airport now, they got these new stores where they don't got no workers.
3: Yeah.
4: You just ring up yourself. It just registers. And you ring up yourself. No help or nothing, Jesus. So, I went in there. I was rushing. I was looking for somebody to ring me up. And they were like, no, you got to ring yourself up. So, I said, cool. I went and rang up. I had a little chips and a water. Water already $10, so I'm pissed about that because it's the airport. Water, right. Yeah. So I go to press, and I'm putting my card in. I'm like, come on, let's go. I got to go. It goes, do you want a tip?
3: Yeah, right.
4: 18%, 20%, 25%. I said, well, who the hell helped me?
1: Who am I tipping?
4: Am I tipping myself?
3: Right. Exactly.
4: And I said yes, and I gave them. No,
1: you be, I get no you be feeling bad, though. Like when, especially when I go to like a fast food restaurant or one of them restaurants, and they just looking at me, and they you know, you got...
4: I always give it the fast food.
1: You be feeling so bad to say no.
3: Yo,
1: no.
3: So that's what's crazy. Like, so, no? Right?
1: If
3: so
1: you look, just taking my order.
3: So, look, this Bankrate survey says that there's something called the guilt tip. 40% of people tip because they feel guilty.
1: I feel guilty.
3: About not tipping.
4: I'm the 40.
3: Man, I'll be in there too.
1: Like, it's the eye contact.
3: And especially even if they're, right. And you don't know, like, especially with what we do, you don't know if that person knows you. They be like, oh, they going to be like L'Oreal or Alton Walker or Kyle Santillan from the Morning Show. They couldn't even tip.
4: You know what happens? They wait until that bill come to be like, I listen to you every morning.
3: Right.
4: I'm sure you do, bitch. You ain't listen to me in the morning when you was pouring my shot because you waited. No, you waited till you gave me that bill to say it because you know I got to tip you extra now.
3: Right. It used to be a time when you knew that you were tipping somebody for them going the extra mile, them looking out for you. They helped you out in a way, they provided a service. Now it ain't even about service. Everybody's, why am I tipping if I'm going to pick up takeout? Why am I tipping if I'm registered, if I'm checking
1: it
3: myself
1: out? On
4: yeah, it Golden
1: be
4: Crest. On like, how dare you? Y'all ain't doing nothing but scoop. So Golden how you Crest. Feel like I got to give you a tip
1: you know
4: on top
1: Golden
4: of what
1: Crest?
4: I got? Because Golden Crest, I'm from Brooklyn.
1: Man,
4: what do you know about
1: best,
4: Golden Crest?
1: The best beef.
4: They ain't never had no Golden Crest in the South.
1: They got one on.
4: It's starting in Brooklyn. Be clear.
1: My bad. We signed up.
4: I can talk about what I know about. What you know?
1: That was a sidebar.
4: What
1: was a
4: sidebar?
3: People upset about it.
4: I'm still not tipping them.
3: The question is, what's the most ridiculous place to somebody
4: okay, I do tip them. I can't. No, Kyle, I'm that one. I'm that one that always tips because they're going to say something about me. I know they are.
3: See what I'm saying? I do that too. And a lot of times I tip just on behalf of black people.
4: Yep.
3: Real talk.
4: Me too.
3: Real
4: me
3: talk because y'all always trying to act like black people don't tip. So now I got to tip extra so y'all don't have a negative impression of black people because y'all don't bullshit anyway.
4: I got treated bad the other day and tipped the guy extra, and my mother got upset with me, but I was like, nah, because he thought we wasn't going to tip, so I had to prove a point.
1: See, I ain't
4: does that make sense?
3: Yes.
4: It doesn't. It don't make sense.
3: All right. 866-487-8538. What's the most ridiculous place that you've ever been asked to make a tip? Let's talk about it.
1: It's the Morning Hustle.
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0: What's good, baby? It's the Morning Hustle. L'Oreal, Kyle, Santillan, Alton Walker. We're taking your phone calls, man. We're talking about these crazy-ass neighbors that we've all had to deal with at one time or another. 866-HUSTLE-8. 866-487-8538. This is good stuff, man. Let's keep it going with Julian from Chicago. What happened with you?
1: Well, crazy story about my neighbors. I put up a fence, and he had a fence around his house. And usually, from one side of the fence to the other side of the fence, if you connect to a fence, you have one side in one fence in the tunnel. He didn't like my fence. He cut a hole through his fence and my fence to get in my yard.
2: So what you do about it?
1: What I do about it? I called the police and I sued him.
0: Yeah, but did you win the case?
1: Oh, yes, of course I won the case.
0: As you should. How the hell are you going to cut a hole in my property?
2: But the crazy thing is, you got to go home to him.
0: Next door.
2: Like, he's right there. You're going to see him every day, so it's still going to be smoke.
0: All right, when we come back, man, defend your boys up next. Who you got, Alton?
2: Defend your boy.
3: Yeah, you know, sometimes celebrities call me, but sometimes we just got some average people just want to call. Matter of fact, if you want to call and you want me to defend you, you can call in too. 866-HUSTLE-8,
0: 866-487-8538.
2: What celebrities call you?
3: All of them call me.
2: I ain't never seen that.
3: All of them.

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1: Radio host Big Tigger's estranged wife has been arrested on outstanding kidnapping warrants. Alicia Denise Brown was arrested Monday in Georgia on I-85 during a traffic stop when deputies discovered that she had a warrant out of Maryland. Officials say she was wanted for the disappearance of a 10-year-old child who'd been missing since 2019. Big Tigger, whose real name is Darian Morgan, is defending himself against aggravated battery charges tied to an alleged domestic dispute with his wife in May. Fulton County is celebrating after a federal judge quashed the DOJ subpoena seeking personal information for thousands of election workers tied to the 2020 election. Emory Law Professor John Arcevedo told Fox 5 News that the case isn't over.
2: The investigation isn't over. The grand jury can continue to investigate, but it will be severely hampered.
1: This ruling is part of an ongoing legal battle concerning the handling of the 2020 election in Fulton County. 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

0: We're talking about tipping, man. Things have gone so far that people are guilt tipping just because they feel guilty if they don't. Mm. We don't know where to tip no more. Everybody's asking for tips. All right, what's the craziest place to ask you for a tip? Nikki and Indy, what you say?
1: Man, an ice cream truck.
2: No!
0: Yo, that's
1: the
0: wild.
1: Ice cream truck.
2: What?
1: The ice cream truck.
2: I never heard. Really? Now they asking for tips?
1: I swear to Jesus, it was a cute ice cream truck, but they had a tip jar. Yes, the ice cream truck.
2: I slapped that the hell out of funny. Mr. Softy. He got me twisted. You know where I get confused at, too, beyond that? So, you know when you go to the same place over and over and you end up getting, like, cool with a bartender or something, and they start hooking you up. Now, you know what they hooking you up for, right? Because you either hook them up or they want you to hook them up a little more. So, how do y'all gauge that tip? Because sometimes I'll be going to tip and I'll be like, damn, I might as well just pay for the drink.
0: Yeah, I mean, you got to look out for them. If they made your drinks heavy, yeah. I definitely don't mind that.
2: No, but I mean, like, I'll order one drink, and then they'll make another one, and I'll be like, oh, I didn't even want another one, but okay. And then now, I'm not mad at it. Thank you for the drink. Yeah. But then when you're factoring your bill, I'm like, damn, how much extra do I tip them for this free drink or two?
3: Yeah. For hooking you up.
2: Yeah, and it's almost like you That'd just forced decision. Me to buy a drink.
0: That's you just got to go off vibes at that point.
3: It'd be a hard decision right now.
2: Yeah, it's like, don't even hook me up. I'll just order my stuff, please. I'll just tip you regular.
0: All right, 866-487-8538. What's the most ridiculous place that you've ever been asked to make a tip? Let's talk about it.
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0: On another hemisphere. Somebody tell them people Mr. Hem is here.
1: Whoa, whoa, whoa, whoa, whoa, whoa.
0: Mr. Hem is here.
1: Whoa, whoa, whoa, whoa, whoa, whoa.
0: Mr. Hem.
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0: Yes. This week on The Morning Hustle, L'Oreal will be sitting down with your favorite artists and entertainers and some that are new. The Lowdown presents a Fireside Chat with Lo.
1: Fireside Chats with Lo. And of course, we got Cortez Smith, aka Nuck from The Shy, joining me today. And you know, you were the villain.
2: What? Right.
1: You were the villain. Right. After Duda left, you was the bad guy.
2: Exactly.
1: Yeah. Okay. And you got rid of Duda.
2: Right.
1: Yeah. So how is that difficult for you when you've been, when you've seen death literally on your FaceTime, when you've been so close to death, was that difficult for you to do that?
2: Yeah, for sure. Because I felt like I was getting killed for real. When they shot the airsoft gun, like I felt the, because you're not supposed to go that close, but the actress that she didn't know.
1: Yeah.
2: You know what I mean? But she came close one time on one take and the airsoft got in my eye a little bit. That like that me up for a minute. I'm like, hold on, real quick, stop.
1: Yeah.
2: Walked away. I'm talking about my fingers was like shaking and all that.
1: Really?
2: I'm like, hold on real quick. Cause I got that PTSD, that PTSD and anxiety about like what was going on. And I'm like, hold on. And I felt my nerves going bad, my heart racing, all that. I had to go walk away and come back.
1: I seen you playing out the whole season.
2: Yeah.
1: I didn't think that mid season we wouldn't see you after, yeah. You know,
2: I definitely thought it was going to push to, closer to the end.
1: And was there like, is there a heads up for you, especially because this is the final season? Did they say, listen, this is what we're going to do? Was there a reason why there was only, you were only in 5 of the episodes this season?
2: I would say they loved me so much that it was hard for them to tell me.
1: Yeah.
2: I found out through a conversation of overhearing something, and I put my little 2 cents in. I'm like, oh, you shoot me with the left or the right hand, you know? And I get a call from the showrunner, and he was like, he was hurt to tell me, like, they going down that path. Even us filming it, they was crying and holding me and just like, man, we hate to see this. And I'm like, y'all wrote it, did. Like,
1: yeah.
2: You know what I mean? Like,
1: right.
2: Write some more then. But no, yeah. it was hard for a lot of us. And I think it was even hard for Lena too, because, you know, she grew to love me so much too. And just seeing like she got someone that's homegrown that she created, man, it was hard for all of us to. It was definitely hard for me because of my checks. You know what I mean?
1: Yeah, I know that's right. You're like, wait, ain't like, about 5
2: I'm like,
1: more? Right.
2: I'm like, damn, can I get?
1: Yeah.
2: But, but when the world see this, I got a lot of fans that got a lot of flack and giving up, you know, the hatred of like, yeah,
1: some people are happy.
2: Yeah.
1: People are happy that Nuck is gone.
2: Yeah, but when they really see and then they see how the rest of the season play out, they're gonna be like, damn, we miss him.
1: But thank you so much for coming and talk to me. Fireside Chats with Lo.
2: Thank you.
1: Cortez Smith.
2: Listen, you got the exclusive from me though.
1: Not, I love that.
2: You didn't even get
1: I know
2: drop
1: you yet. Got me with my jaw to the ground, pause. Mm-hmm.
2: That's you got it. We're in a pause culture
1: big
2: now.
1: Big pause. Yeah. Is there anything you wanna let the people know before we go?
2: Just know everything I do, I put 110% in it, man.
1: And if you have any kids out there by him, just reach out.
2: Nah, don't do that.
1: What?
2: Leave me alone. I'm not taking no more applications, man. It's
1: you
2: over.
1: Sure?
3: Feel the vibe.
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0: can't knock the hustle.
1: Yeah. It's the Morning Hustle, L'Oreal, Kyle Santillan, Alton Walker.
2: And there's $1,000 on the line. 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All you got to do is text CASH, C-A-S-H, to 71007, 10 questions, 60 seconds. 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
1: Yeah.
2: It's all coming out of Alton Walker's check.
1: Yeah, I like it.
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18: Y'all know what it is, man. Morning Hustle in the building. Kyle Santillan here. 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So every Wednesday, we give you that news for HBCUs. And today, I have somebody that loves supporting HBCUs just as much. And she's back for a second time. TJ, how you feeling?
22: I am good, Kyle. Uh-huh. I would actually venture that I probably love supporting HBCUs more than anybody.
18: Ooh, okay, we'll take it. We'll take it. Amina's here as well. Good morning.
23: Good morning. Good morning.
18: And you guys are here, man. For the people that don't know, or maybe they missed the first time you joined us, you're part of the Move In Day Mafia.
22: Yes.
18: And that is your organization. And tell the people what you do.
22: So we are a nonprofit that provides decked out dorm rooms to HBCU students who have either aged out of foster care, they're unhoused, or they're navigating college largely on their own.
18: Yeah.
22: And since 2022, we have moved in 109 students.
18: Come on,
22: Kyle,
18: now. Come on.
22: At 28 HBCUs.
18: That's dope.
22: With more coming in August.
18: I love that. Yeah. And the important part of you said is they might be coming from foster care, or they may not have the family to help them move in on campus.
22: Yeah.
18: And you guys are there for them for that moment.
22: Exactly. And they either, you know, could have lost a parent, one is incarcerated, and so they're couch surfing. So they may not even be designated foster care, but their living situation is. And here's what's crazy. 70% of kids in foster care dream of college, Kyle.
18: Mm-hmm.
22: Only 3% go.
18: They don't have a support system.
22: They don't have their support system. And here's the other side to that. These kids are getting into the Howards, my alma mater.
18: Okay.
22: The Hamptons.
18: Winston-Salem State.
22: Winston-Salem State. Okay. Tennessee State.
18: Okay, talk about it. Right.
22: But they're getting into these HBCUs where there's 50,000 applicants for 1,800 students.
18: Yeah.
22: So not only are they beating the odds to go to college, they're actually getting into these top HBCUs.
18: That's what's up.
22: And what happens, what stops them is money.
18: Yeah.
22: It's not academics. They got the academics.
18: Yeah.
22: It's the money to stay. And so for people who are not realizing that deodorant, detergent, toothpaste.
18: Things people take for granted.
22: We take it for granted.
18: Yep.
22: That's what stops them. When they have to make a choice of, can I actually do this extracurricular activity that I really want to enjoy, I want a hobby I want to explore, or do I need to save this money for to wash my clothes?
18: Yeah.
22: I don't want my babies making that choice. I want to make sure they're covered. Yeah.
18: For anybody listening right now that might need some of that help, man, go to moveindaymafia.org. All the information is there for the people to check out.
22: And especially if you are going to Morehouse, Clark, Spelman, or Morris Brown.
18: Okay.
22: We still have slots.
18: Those Atlanta ones.
22: Yeah.
18: Yeah.
22: The Atlanta schools, we still have slots for those. So please go to MoveInDayMafia.org and apply. And Move-In Day, just so to make it clear, Move-In Day is just the beginning.
18: Mm-hmm.
22: We walk with these students for 4 years.
18: Nice.
22: And we make sure they have monthly care packages every single month, including the summer months. So the Move-In Day, yes, we need volunteers and everything to move them in, but the real work starts post Move-In Day.
18: Well, you guys are doing good work, and thank you for sharing the information with us, and hopefully people will tap in with y'all, and we're going to keep this movement going.
22: Yeah.
18: So appreciate y'all for pulling up on us.
22: Thank you for having us.
18: We love you too, man. MovingDayMafia.org. Follow them.
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No, she thinks she me when she driving this sport. Real over everything, on the enforce. Lit up the city when I got a torch. I went and got it, I didn't have a choice. I'm from the dirty, we took the north. Step on the, I can't show no remorse. Straight in the streets when I jump out the porch. Yeah, Mrs. Trendsetter, whatever she do, they bite.

0: Hey, yo, Samora Hustle, L'Oreal, Kyle, Santilli, and Alton Walker.
1: That's right. 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I'm talking about $1,000. That's big cash. 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C-A-S-H. 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We'll give you 10 questions, 60 seconds. Get them all right. You'll walk away with that $1,000 in your pocket.
0: All right, man. We are up out of here. But don't forget, man, tap in with us tomorrow like you always do. How can I get with you, L'Oreal?
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Yes, we are halfway through the week. So look, I do have some tickets that y'all been asking about. I do have tickets to see Boss Man D-Lo. Y'all know she's bringing out Young Miami, so y'all stay tuned to see what time I'm going to give those out. Also, The Morning Hustle has been dropping some amazing content, so I need y'all to check in with them on Instagram at The Morning Hustle Show. Here is the first song of the day. Y'all know what? That Chris Brown, Usher, Fly Away. We doing that too. I got all your details coming up. It's Hot 107.9.

Atlanta's number one hip-hop station, Hot 107.9. It's My Asia in the Midday. If you want to join the Motion Party Tour with Boss Man D-Lo, I'm going to tell you how you can win in 6 minutes. It's hot.

0: 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Now, look, Boss Man D-Lo will be in the city Saturday, July 25th at the Coca-Cola Roxy. Now, he is bringing Young Miami out, and y'all know she got the hottest song out right now. So if you want to see her perform, if you like Boss Man D-Lo, I was going to tell y'all to call me, but it looks like our phone lines are down. So I need you to follow us on Instagram at Hot 107.9 ATL. I am going to go live and I'm going to make you work for these tickets. Okay. Now, if you call, if you request a live, I'm going to make you work. I'm just going to make you work. That's simple. You know, it's fun. Everybody wants to be there. Everybody wants to pull up. It's the Motion Party Tour. So make sure y'all follow us on Instagram and wait for us to go live. Let's tap into this weather report.
1: I'm Chesley McNeil, meteorologist for 11 Live News. The heat continues under partly to mostly sunny skies. Highs will rise into the low 90s. With humidity, it's going to feel closer to 98 degrees. Take breaks from the sun. A few of us will get some relief in the form of an isolated shower. Right now, there's a 20% chance for showers to develop across the area. Most of us will stay dry today. This summer pattern will continue for the rest of the week, with highs in the low 90s and isolated showers during the late afternoon and early evening. The rain chance increases as we head into the upcoming weekend. I'm meteorologist Chesley McNeil with your 11 Live Weather Impact Team. Enjoy today. Here at

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1: Come in.
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3: My 13-year-old daughter is begging me to buy her tickets to see Chris Brown and Usher. Am I wrong for saying she's too young, or should I let her go? Hell no, she can't go.
5: Wait, what? Why?
3: 13-year-old going to a Chris Brown and Usher concert? No, you have lost your mind. Chris Brown is out here hunting on people.
4: That's right.
5: Right.
3: Usher got strippers coming down the pole, and he's feeding women cherries.
5: Right.
3: Huh? Y'all and we know what cherries represent. I got other concerts your little 13-year-old could be going to. 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
3: Universe Soul Circuit.
4: Yeah.
3: Bluey's Big Play.
4: Yeah.
3: The Wiggles.
5: She's a little older than that.
3: I don't care. Take her. Peppa Pig. Sesame Street Live.
4: There you go.
3: Disney on Ice. Those are the shows you need to take this 13-year-old.
5: Nah.
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0: 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You know the 11 o'clock hour is all about that daily dish.
1: 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This is girl Princess, and I'm ready to dish this dirt and spill some tea.
0: Yes, 11:25. She got you on the daily dish. It's hot. She been on-

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1: Ow! This is girl Princess, ready to dish this dirt. JD is suing Sony for unpaid royalties. And everybody's saying Jim Jones, you too old to be wearing this stuff. Sit down.
0: I can't wait to hear what you got to say about that. Details in 6 minutes on the Daily Dish. It's hot.
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1: Starting with Essence Festival wrap up. It's been a minute. I wanted to talk about all my girls. You know what I'm saying? They came through for the One in a Million tribute brought to you by Missy. She put it together and everything. And of course, she had to tap on Maya, Chloe Bailey, Normani, Ryan Destiny, and Severin Streeter, who all embodied their own kind of vibe when it came to Aaliyah. Shout out to Maya. She sounds, looks amazing.
0: Yes.
1: Everybody did their thing. Chloe, you know, Normani was dancing. Seven Streeter looked just like Aaliyah. So,
0: yeah.
1: It was scary.
0: But
1: it was really good, scary though. Yeah. It took me all the way back. Shout out to everybody who was a part of it. Missy, we love you. Aaliyah, rest in peace. Moving right along, Jermaine Dupri. He's suing for some money.
0: Uh-oh.
1: He says, Sony, you know money, anything. Run me that $18 million.
0: Woo-wee.
1: Because we've had over a 30-year contract together. We've been working together all this time. I just knew y'all had y'all numbers, right? He's owed a lot of money. A lot of it comes from producer royalties that he didn't get from the Chris Cross days. A lot of stuff from Escape and everything.
0: Mariah Carey.
1: And, you know, JD is in the Hall of Fame of writers.
0: Right.
1: So, you know, and to be a producer and an artist and run that man his money.
0: But also, I always wonder, you know, like, why do they let it build up so much?
1: Because it stays in their bank accounts and they are accruing interest every day. So they gonna run the game of we didn't know, pushed over there to the other side and accounting didn't know what the sync license department was doing.
0: Okay.
1: You know, so it's a big business, and if you do anything with a microphone or anything, you gotta know your business. Lastly, we've been in this thing for a minute. Jim Jones been in this thing for a minute. He been balling for a minute. And everybody's telling him that he's too old to wear the things that he's wearing. He's like, calm down. I started all of this. If y'all not in a rock and roll band, you can't talk to me about my fashion because I started the Skull Gang thing. I did the wallets with the chains and stuff and the skull belts and stuff. And I'm still going to look how I looked in high school. Shouts out to Jim because he still does carry that same swag that he's had forever. This is what we've known him.
0: That's all. It's just
1: Uncle
0: Y-N. That's it. Uncle Y-N driven, you know. And he always has had like a young spirit, you know. Like even though he got the salt and pepper going on, I mean, I like it. I'm cool with it. It matches his vibe. It matches him. And when it's time for him to dress up, then he knows how to do that too. So I do want to take this to the culture. Question for the culture today: is Jim Jones too old to be dressing like that? We're gonna look at these comments on Hollywood Unlocked because it's a lot of people in the comments that got something to say. So when we come back in 6 minutes, we're gonna tell y'all what they said. It's hot.
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9: May we please pause for a minute of prayer. Oh dear God, creator of the entire universe, we stop what we are doing to say thank you and to let you know that we appreciate having you in our lives. Because of our belief in you, God, our understanding of your greatness and your mercy, and most importantly, our witnessing of your awesome power and unlimited ability, we know that you can empower us to accomplish that which may appear impossible. You did not let the sea stop Moses. You parted the waters. You did not allow the wall to stop Joshua. You made the wall come tumbling down. You didn't allow the giant to stop David. And you didn't even allow death to stop Jesus, who we all know is still teaching as strong as ever. So all that we ask of you today, dear God, is to please help us to never forget that for with you, our God, nothing is impossible. Hallelujah and amen.
10: Hello?
8: Shanice, what's going on? It's Jay Sanders.
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0: Station, Hot 107.9. It's My Asia in the midday. And of course, we just wrapped up the Daily Dish with Princess from Crime Mob. And look, the question for the culture today, everybody is talking about Jim Jones, wondering if he is old enough or is he too old to be dressing like a Uncle YN. So, Princess, you got the comments over there, Hollywood Unlocked. Please tell everybody, well, read about two of them. Let me see what the people saying on the internet.
1: Okay. So on Hollywood Unlocked, is somebody saying first they hate, then they copy. Fashion is heavy New York culture. And Jim Jones was wearing chrome hearts in 2007.
0: So what?
1: He been on the fashion tip. Somebody else said, y'all never tell Aerosmith to dress his age.
0: Who?
1: Aerosmith. I don't want to close my eyes.
0: Yeah.
1: I don't want to fall
0: asleep. Like, who is that?
1: Yeah, all those rockers, they still rock the way that they've been rocking. So mm-hmm. Don't tell Jim Jones nothing.
0: Man, somebody else said, Fable has entered the chat. He said, I have been dressing the same since high school. I never wore suits. Now somebody on the internet is like, yo, you should wear suits. How in the would I look in a suit every day standing in the studio? Picture Fabo in a suit doing his lead with it, rock with it, grab his legs. And
1: stop $2. Bending stop,
0: his
1: Fabo.
0: Knees, popping his knee. Oh, my God. Well, look, y'all just got to let people live. If Jim Jones wants to be a young old man and he wants to kind of like keep that youthfulness, y'all should just let him do that, right?
1: It look nice. It look does. Nice, Jim.
0: It does, Jim. We ain't mad at you.
1: Well, James.
0: Tell everybody where to follow you, Princess.
1: Princess Going Digital.
0: Yes, on all social media platforms. You know we got to get ready for that lemon pepper lunch mix with DJ Princess Cut. So she is on the way, and y'all know she about to do it big for the ladies. Mm-hmm. Also, I do.

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0: DJ Princess Cut in that lemon pepper lunch mix right here on Atlanta's number one hip hop station, Hot 107.9. It's My Asia in the Midday. I need the city to pull up on me. Why? Because Hungry AF is opening their 10th location. Yes, I will be there for the grand opening. It's going to be in Stockbridge, 3580 Highway 138. That is Stockbridge today. 5 p.m. Meet me there, okay? You know, they always giving away free food every single time they do a grand opening. I'm talking about wings, pasta. On top of that, they're actually giving away homemade cookies today. So make sure y'all pull up on me today. Hungry AF, 3580 Highway 138. Princess Cut is coming back in 7 minutes for that lemon pepper lunch mix. 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

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Real over everything, unenforced. 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

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DJ Princess Cut, My Asia Simone. 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

0: Yeah, Princess Cut closing out the Lemon Pepper Lunch Mix for today. 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So that means more music is on the way, and I got to get you ready for tea time. 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

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He missed the get it done. I'm Mrs. One of One. Fall in love every time we link. He got me sprung.com. 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Yeah, we both outside. That's my type.

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My Asian and Midday on Atlanta's number one hip-hop station, Hot 107.9. You know I got to get you ready for tea time. Information for the culture, everything the city needs. So coming up in 6 minutes, it looks like the West Nile virus is making a comeback. And if you've been flying a drone, it's probably been shot down. I'm going to tell you all about what's going on in 6 minutes. 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

0: 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It's My Asia in the Midday. Let's talk about what's going on in the city.
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0: Well, unfortunately, it looks like the West Nile virus is making a comeback. Health officials have found mosquito samples trapped in Grant Park. That is, of course, in the Northwest Atlanta area. And they have called the pest control to try to eliminate the insects and, you know, kind of get control of it before it gets out of hand. People who live over there are encouraged to wear long sleeves, use a bug repellent with DEET, and if there's any standing water in the area, they are encouraging you to drain it. And this is an immediate request from the Fulton County Board of Health Environment Health. Just like any virus, I think we should definitely take this thing serious. Fix your screens on your doors and remove or trim any overgrown grass or weeds. And if you need any more information on that, then always follow Fulton County's mosquito spraying program. They'll give you more information on that. Last but not least, everybody's been super excited about the big matches. I have definitely become a bigger soccer fan after everybody's been in the city. TSA is upset though. TSA is saying that over 600 drones have been seized near the sites, near the stadiums. Now they specifically made these areas no drone zones, but people are not abiding by these rules. They said just alone 130 drones have been seized in Miami, and then over 70 drones have been seized in Dallas. So all 11 U.S. hosting sites have had drones that were seized from those restricted spaces. And I don't know why people don't abide by the rules, because it's a drone. It's a flying object. They're going to see it and they're watching it and they're trying to protect us, y'all. So just follow these rules. All violators could face penalties up to $75,000 per violation or criminal fines up to $100,000 for flying a drone. It's not that deep. Come on, y'all. We just want to watch these matches and have some fun. But it's My Asia Simone. That is Tea Time. If you missed any of my stories today, then head over to hotspotatl.com. The baby, pop that thing. Coming up in 6 minutes. It's hot.
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5: Okay.
4: My 13-year-old daughter is begging me to buy her tickets to see Chris Brown and Usher. Am I wrong for saying she's too young, or should I let her go? Hell no, she can't go.
6: Wait, why?
4: 13-year-old going to a Chris Brown and Usher concert, you have lost your mind. Chris Brown is out here hunting on people.
5: That's right.
4: Usher got strippers coming down the pole, and he's feeding women cherries.
5: Right.
4: Huh? And we know what cherries represent. I got other concerts your little 13-year-old could be going to. Here we go.
5: Okay.
4: Universe Soul Circuit.
5: Yeah.
4: Bluey's Big Play.
5: Yeah.
4: The Wiggles.
6: She's a little older than that.
4: I don't care. Take her. Peppa Pig. Sesame Street Live.
5: There you go.
4: Disney on Ice. Those are the shows you need to take this 13-year-old.
6: Nah.
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9: Recently, I heard a sermon about the need to excavate before you're able to elevate. The sermon encouraged us to dig deep, to remove bad habits, counterproductive decisions, destructive desires, and even a few dead memories, which will frequently haunt our decision-making powers. We were reminded that sustained elevation is dependent upon an unshakable foundation. If we are unsure about our elevation, more likely than not, it's because we are building upon an unstable foundation. And instead of shoring up our foundation through excavation, we just continue to build on insecure ground. So I want to leave you with this one thought today. It is not possible to elevate to your highest potential until you have first excavated an unreliable foundation.
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10: What's your reality? What's your reality?
11: Come in.
12: Uncle Jay, can you tell me another Claret story, please?
11: Okay, you ready?
12: Yeah.
13: Here we go.
11: There once was a woman named Sue who was in an accident and didn't know what to do.
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12: She didn't?
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3: 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In the A. Atlanta's the morning hip-hop station. And home of the morning.

Yeah. Spread it. You know what I'm saying? 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Yeah. Yeah. Me like a. You know what I'm saying? That's

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0: I heard this the most viral song in the country. It is Atlanta's number one hip-hop station, Hot 107.9, My Asia in the Midday. 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Admission is free. All you got to do is pull up and be somebody. You know, in Atlanta, everybody's somebody. Latest tastemakers, celebrities, pro ballers, whoever you want to see going to be in the building. And if you love basketball, then that is definitely the place to be. More music on the way in 6 minutes. And in the 2 o'clock hour, I am going to be outside today, so I'm gonna tell you where you need to pull up. 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

No, she thinks she me when she driving the sport. Real over everything, I'm the enforce. Lit up the city when I got a torch. 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

0: 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Now, I am going to be outside today at 5 p.m., and I want you to pull up on me. Hungry AF is opening up their 10th location. Now, this is going to be a Stockbridge location. All you have to do is pop out. You already know. Every single time they do a grand opening, it's a whole bunch of free food, free pasta, free wings. They just added free homemade cookies. So if you want to celebrate with them, it's only right that you pull up. Okay, that address is 3580 Highway 138 in Stockbridge. It's right inside of the Kroger Shopping Plaza. I will be there from 5 p.m. to 7 p.m., so pull up on me if you want some free food. I might be able to skip you to the beginning of the line, to the front of the line. Let's tap into the weather report. It's hot.
1: I'm Chesley McNeil, meteorologist for 11 Live News. The heat continues under partly to mostly sunny skies. Highs will rise into the low 90s. With humidity, it's going to feel closer to 98 degrees. Take breaks from the sun. A few of us will get some relief in the form of an isolated shower. Right now, there's a 20% chance for showers to develop across the area. Most of us will stay dry today. This summer pattern will continue for the rest of the week, with highs in the low 90s and isolated showers during the late afternoon and early evening. The rain chance increases as we head into the upcoming weekend. I'm meteorologist Chesley McNeil with your 11 Live Weather Impact Team. Enjoy today.
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0: Atlanta's number one hip hop station, Hot 107.9. It's My Asia in the Midday. Yep, it is my time to get up out of here. So make sure y'all follow me on all social media at My Asia Simone. That's M-I Asia and Simone with a Y. Of course, I got to leave you with an affirmation appetizer. You should say to yourself, the situation that I'm in, somebody else took this same situation and came up. I'm going to find a solution because I got this. So no matter what you're going through, understand that you are not alone. It's not only you in this world, and you're not the first person to go through what it is that you're going through. Now, like I said, I am getting ready to get up out of here, but I will be at Hungry AF at Stockbridge, 5 o'clock. If you want some free food, they're going to have free pasta, free wings. They're going to have free cookies. All you got to do is pull up. Free food all day. Hungry AF, new Stockbridge location. Let me see if I got that address for you. Hold on. That address is 3580 Highway 138. That's in Stockbridge. It's right in the Kroger Shopping Plaza. So I better see all of y'all at 5 p.m. Posted on the Corner is up next. And they got tickets to see Moana. So if you want to take your kids, you better tune in at 3 with Incognito and DJ Mrs. This is Hot 107.9.
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0: My name is Incognito, and the phone lines are open at 1-844-426-POTC. Happy birthday to the cancer gang.
1: Win, win, win. Cry baby cancer.
0: Uh-oh.
1: Uh-huh.
0: I can tell you one thing, show two things are certain.
1: What's up?
0: Ain't nobody playing more hits than us on the radio.
1: Okay, what's up with this trim? Coca and water.
0: Yeah, for all my folks with high blood pressure.
1: Coca and water. Coca and water.

it's Kelly Potter. Congratulations. Hello to Incognito and DJ Mrs. for having the biggest show in the city. Posted on the Kona.

0: What's up, Kiki? Where you posted on the corner at?
1: Columbus, Ohio.
0: Happy Working Woman Wednesday.
1: Thank you, because I'm at work right now, as you see.
0: Then it is. Hey, Kiki. 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
1: gang?
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2: Man, you got it, man. 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How it feel?
0: I'm working so hard, I can't even feel it.
2: Man, if you can act in one of your favorite movies, what movie you acting in?
0: 8 Mile. 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
2: different. Got me on that one, too. 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I don't be right.

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0: We're going to make you a winner today.
1: Mm-hmm.
0: We're going to tell you how you can catch a flyaway to Vegas to see Chris Brown and Usher.
1: On us.
0: How you can win some Buju Bonton tickets.
1: Boom.
0: Also, go see Boss Man D-Lo in Young Miami.
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0: Here's a song that ain't gonna get old no time soon.
1: Is this the one with Chris Brown?

0: Hey, what's up, everybody? This is Atlanta's Mayor Andre Dickens, and I'm up here posted on the corner with the hottest new show in the city. We got Incognito and DJ Mrs.
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0: 40 was such a bang. All of my offs, they diss. Please don't put me to the test. You trying to get back on the net. I'm trying to get back in the flesh.
1: Get you out of the afternoon slump. 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
1: Did you know Mario, the R&B singer, was checking in with us today?
3: Yeah. Yo, what's up, y'all? This your boy, Mario. And I want to send a big shout-out to my bro, Incognito, and of course DJ Mrs. for having the number one show in the city. Y'all keeping the energy live, the best show in the city, best energy. Let's keep it going, man. Love y'all.
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2: I love you too, Murray. 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
1: He grow a hat back, you gonna braid it.
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2: We have a family four pack of Fandango passes. The live action Moana is coming to theaters this Friday. We got your ticket. I'm talking about family four. You and three members, okay? On us.
1: I love that.
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1: Got a new one by Kehlani and Usher.
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1: 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We're going to take care of the hotel accommodation and you up in that show on us.
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1: What up, nigga? I put you into the phone, and I'm here talking to your damn voicemail. It ain't even you, Incognito. I hear you playing everybody music on Posted on the Corner, but I don't hear none about the Puerto Rican prison. Do I need to pull up on you and make it do what it do? What's good? What's good? Let's do it like it's your B-Day. Stop tripping. Stop hating. I'm here with you posting in the corner. Where the f*** you at? Answer your phone. Incognito. Incognito, are you there? Did you answer?
0: No more messages.

0: 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This is Usher. 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Yeah, man.
1: Oh,

0: Get out my face. Get out my face. Get out my face. On this Working Woman Wednesday, my name is Incognito.
1: I'm against his DJ Mrs.
2: Who did it? Who done it? And who needs to quit it?
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4: Here's what's trending on the timeline with
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1: Okay, let's get into a real quick tea for you. So first up, I got some good news for Nipsey Hussle's family. After years of legal battles, reports said his two children have officially been awarded an estimated $11 million from his estate. And even bigger than money, Nipsey's brother says the ownership of the Marathon brand is put in the kids' name. So his legacy will live on through them. So I know once they get grown and they can really run the business, I know they're going to do what they need to do and do they big one. So shout out to Nipsey Hussle. Rest in peace. And shout out to them babies for getting what they rightfully deserve, because he wasn't here working that hard for nothing. Period. Now, on the flip side, speaking of my young, it looks like we will not be seeing Harriet Tubman on that $20 bill anytime soon. Who really is surprised, though? Like, I really think they was joshing us that whole time. Mm-hmm. But the Treasury Department says the plan to replace Andrew Jackson has officially been dropped for now. The proposal has been in the works for years, but it's no longer moving forward. Like I said, I'm not surprised. Look who we got in office. Trump wasn't finna let that happen. And we got bigger fish to fry. I would love to see Harriet Tubman on a $20 bill, seeing a powerful black woman on my money. But we got bigger fish to fry, like I said. I'm trying to keep the money at this point. I keep telling y'all, gas ain't going to be down after 2036. So, you know, I continue to keep you updated on that as that unfolds. You to recap, you already know where you can go. Post it on thecorner.com. Follow your good sis on the gram at DJ Mrs. DJ M-I-S-S-E-S.
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1: Yeah.
0: Came about to know it, ain't see it. All that other shit dropping, you can keep it. You know, baby, make the bad bitch. Pop that, throw that up. Turn around like it's the freak,
1: nerd. 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
0: Push me to the wall, get to pulling down my drawers. 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
1: Yeah.
0: A couple years straight, nerd. Thought that was it. Ain't no fool. Wait, no, I brought back a hit. I had took her with me. We both spent a little time. She got hers, I got mine. Then I brought back his beat. If nerd blame me, I brought back a chain and some money, a purse. I just brought back some dude. Cut her hoe off, I was feeling it.
1: Yup.
0: Taking back over.

0: It's your girl Mona, aka Don't Call Me White Girl, and I want to say congratulations to Incognito and DJ Mrs. for having the biggest show in the city, and I'm posted on the corner.
1: Posted on the corner. Chase bread, chase the vision.

Another hemisphere. Somebody tell the people Mr. Hem is here. 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Mr. Hem is here.

0: Put me any place on the map, cause I'm him. 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Make your word when you see it, be the business. No cap, God am a witness. Success feel better, independent. 9-11 at the Valley, Adelinic. Big Master P vibe, no limit. Falling hard on another hemisphere. Somebody tell them people Mr. Hem is here.
1: Whoa, whoa, whoa, whoa, whoa, whoa.
0: Mr. Hem is here.
1: Whoa, whoa, whoa, whoa, whoa, whoa.
2: Mr. Hem.
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3: 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Mm-hmm. All right, this hour, we're going to hook you up with a family four pack of tickets.
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0: Happy Working Woman Wednesday.
1: Since you got me turned up, I gotta play this song for you.
0: Hey, that's what's up. Thank you. We posted on

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1: 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The realest is back. Holiday season. Sexy red. This is that noise.

I'm smoking on these pads. 50 on the right, 50 on the left. I'm just a bad. I gotta spoil myself. I know I do the most. I think I need some help. I got them rags on me, so I keep the belt.

0: 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My name is Incognito.
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0: 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And if you're looking for us on social media, just hit us up at POTC.
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0: Now, our girl Tierra out of East Point went and picked up that family four-pack of tickets.
1: Shout out to you, boo.
0: What she going to go do, DJ Mrs.?
1: She is going to the movies for the premiere of Moana, the live-action premiere featuring Dwayne The Rock Johnson.
0: Man, they won them tickets. The whole car sounded like this. Now, if you missed your chance to win that family four-pack of tickets, coming up in moments, we're going to tell you how you can win tickets to go see Buju Banton, Boss Man D-Lo in Young Miami.
1: And what up?
0: Tickets to see Chris Brown and Usher
1: in Vegas.
0: Come on, man. The biggest show in the city.
1: Post it on the corner.
2: 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This your homeboy Ice Cube. And look, I want to congratulate my man Incognito and DJ Mrs. for having the best show in the city. Matter of fact, the best show in the world. Yay, yay.
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8: Okay.
7: My 13-year-old daughter is begging me to buy her tickets to see Chris Brown and Usher. Am I wrong for saying she's too young, or should I let her go?
9: Hell no, she can't go.
1: Wait, why?
9: 13-year-old going to a Chris Brown and Usher concert, you have lost your mind. Chris Brown is out here hunting on people.
8: That's right.
1: Huh? Right.
9: Right. Usher got strippers coming down the pole, and he's feeding women cherries.
1: Right.
9: Huh? Y'all and we know what cherries represent. I got other concerts your little 13-year-old could be going to. Here we go.
8: Okay.
9: Universe Soul Circuit.
8: Yeah.
9: Bluey's Big Play.
8: Yeah.
9: The Wiggles.
1: She's a little older than that.
9: I don't care. Take her. Peppa Pig. Sesame Street Live.
8: There you go.
9: Disney on Ice. Those are the shows you need to take this 13-year-old.
1: Nah.
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13: 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The sermon encouraged us to dig deep to remove bad habits, counterproductive decisions, destructive desires, and even a few dead memories, which will frequently haunt our decision-making powers. We were reminded that sustained elevation is dependent upon an unshakable foundation. If we are unsure about our elevation, more likely than not, it's because we are building upon an unstable foundation. And instead of shoring up our foundation through excavation, we just continue to build on insecure ground. So I want to leave you with this one thought today. It is not possible to elevate to your highest potential until you have first excavated an unreliable foundation.
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14: What's your reality? 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
15: 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I'm Shane Cummins, a real client of 855, Jay Sanders. We were on 285. I was in the back seat of the car. My fiance was in the front seat of the car, and my stepmother was actually driving. A truck driver actually fell asleep and swiped us. And the car spun around a few times. I injured my neck in several places. My wife had various injuries as well. My stepmother, she had injuries. I had Julian. They had other lawyers. So I believe my stepmother got $10,000. My wife got $17,000, and I got $330,000. And I wasn't even driving. I was in the back seat. So thank you, Jay Sanders. $330,000. I did. And listen, Julian has helped so many of my cousins and family members and friends over the years. So many people. Julian, go ahead. You write real quick.
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1: Biggest one is me.
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going on, everybody? My name is Sheila. You could just call me Queen. I'm in here representing for the Delta Sigma Theta Incorporated Ladies, Delta Kappa Chapter, to be exact. Ooh! And I'm here kicking it with my boy Incognito. And we posted on the corner.

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0: that? T.I., T-Pain, 2 Chainz, and Jeezy.
1: Dope Boy Academy.
0: Like that song as much as we do, keep requesting it, and that's off the Kill the King album.
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0: 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Now, on deck, we got Young Miami Spin Deck.
1: Of course.
0: Matter of fact, let's just go ahead and do this. Spark and dry. Belly gang Kushton right quick.
1: Like your friend do.

0: secrets I know got you stressed. 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Yeah. 40 was such a bang. All of my offs, they des. Please don't put me to the test.
1: Post it, I'm
0: trying to get back in the flesh.
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2: my agent Simone is going to be outside at Hungry AF.
3: 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And one thing about Hungry AF, they got the food. 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The address is 3580 Highway 138 Southeast in Stockbridge. Push up. My agent Simone will be there from 5 to 7. Free food. 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
2: While you're making your way to that free food, we got your free soundtrack with that day party mix. DJ Miss is gonna be live inside of it.
3: Yeah, I'm just gonna catch a vibe today.
2: Oh, you love that, man. We're gonna get you through that traffic, whether you're clocking out, headed to that summer camp, or get ready to do something with them kids, man.
3: So you clocking back in.
2: Oh, you love that. But we get into that day party mix. Let's tap in with our girl Erica Duchess
3: with that news before five.
4: What's up, ATL? This your girl Erica Duchess, and I'm here with the news before five. So let me tell y'all what the word is on the corner. Child, why they say a DeKalb County woman known as Miss Green, they not even giving out her full name yet. They say she pleaded no contest to leading a $300,000 refund fraud scheme targeting TJ Maxx, Marshalls, and Home Goods stores. They say they caught her in Florida, though. Investigators say they identified her by using government-issued ID, store surveillance videos, bank records, and return data, and multiple aliases. They say she faces up to 75 years in prison, and she go to court August the 3rd. Now, y'all already know what I'm about to say. Where all my scamming old women at? Stuff in there, stuff in your bag. Spend that. Spend that. The song sound good until it's time to spend that time. Spend that time. And let me tell y'all what else going on in the city. Child, they say multiple northbound lanes on 85 are shut down over there in Fulton County after a deadly crash on South Fulton Parkway, y'all. They say at least one person was killed, but the victim name has not been released. They say the interstate will remain closed until further notice. So if you're trying to go that way, they saying take another route and go Highway 29. My prayers and condolences goes out to the family and friends, to the person that lost their life. Stay safe, Atlanta. I'm your girl, Erica Duchess, and this is your news before five.
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1: Hump day. 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
1: 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Congratulations to our girl Tierra out there in East Point. She picked up a family 4-pack of tickets.
0: Yeah, to go see Moana.
1: 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Mm-hmm. I'm going to tell you how you can get plued out to go see Chris Brown and Usher.
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2: 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ATL, it's my Asia Simone. I need you to meet me at Hungry AF. They just opened up their brand new location in Stockbridge. This is the 10th location. Major congratulations to all the owners and all the supporters, man. If it wasn't for you, the customers, they would not be able to do this. We are located at 3580 Highway 1 and 38. That is in Stockbridge. They got free food all day long. You already know how they come each and every time they do a grand opening. I'm talking about free pasta, free wings. They even added grandma's homemade cookies. So if you want to get some free cookies, some free pasta, and some free wings, they are doing unlimited food, all you can eat, all day long. Now, this is the crazy part. We are right in the Kroger Plaza, right next door to Juicy Crab. So you can already imagine. I don't know if you can hear all that noise in the background, but the line is already wrapped around the plaza. And I'm telling you, I'm about to post this video on Instagram at Hot 107.9 ATL. I ain't lying to you. Pull up on me. I'm here until 7 p.m. It's my Asia Simone on Hot 107.9.
1: Appreciate that, my Asia.
0: Yeah. Yeah, y'all gonna pull up on set.
1: We definitely heard that noise in the background too, twin.
0: It's going. Free food, I know it's going up.
1: Hey, them folk like me gotta wait, bro.
0: Can't wait, D.
1: If you're just not tuning in, you're right on time. Give us about 5 minutes, maybe even four.
0: I got unfinished business inside the mix, boo.
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25: Yeah. Posted on the corner.
26: Ice.

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Yeah. Yeah, me like a, you know what I'm saying.

0: Like, get what?
1: But guess what? When you got real ones on your team,
0: talk that talk.
1: They gonna find you a charger.
0: Talk that talk.
1: And they gonna make sure that that baby get charged.
0: On the team. Now we got to keep knocking these airways out like we Clarissa Shields.
1: Come on.
2: It's your girl, Clarissa the Guo Shields. Congratulations to Incognito and DJ Misses for having the biggest show in the city. 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
1: Real ones.
0: Bow, bow. Mink, mink, mink.
1: Real ones.
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1: real
0: in.
1: Knockouts.
0: Somebody want a copy of this mix that never dies.
2: At DJ Misses. DJ M-I-S-S-E-S. Let me say this too. Because a mom DM'd me. And shout out to Beyonce Aloysius because she did the same thing too. A mom DM'd me and she asked for a couple of clean mixes for the boys' football team so they can have something to turn up to. You shoot me a DM and you be like, hey, this is my email. It take me 2 seconds to do it. They already on my phone.
0: How you love that?
2: So hit me up. I know the kids really don't got too much that they can listen to, but I got the clean vibe so you can set the tone for the summer camp, on the way to football camp, on the way to cheer camp. I got the vibes for you.
0: I like that, DJ Misses.
2: At DJ Misses, DJ M-I-S-S-E-S. I got you.
0: In less than 2 minutes, we're going to tap in with my agent Simone so you can find out how you can get some free dinner today.
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1: What up, what up? 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And you know how Hot 107.9 has the city on smash. So here's what's hot.
2: ATL, what's up? It's my agent Simone. I need you to pull up on me. I am in Stockbridge right now at Hungry AF for the grand opening of their 10th location. They just cut the ribbon. The line is already wrapped around the plaza. At this point, if you ain't never been to Hungry AF, you are asleep in the city. Kodak, one of the owners, what's up?
3: What's up, what's up? We here, 10th location. We on the south side, deep south side. Yeah. Straight down 75 South, man. Pull up on us 138, man. Highway 138.
2: Now, as a business owner, for all my entrepreneurs who are tapped in, what is the key to being able to open up 10 locations of just anything?
3: You got to keep it consistent, man. Keep your foot on the E4 neck and just keep going. Keep grinding.
2: Yeah, shout out to you and Hungry AF, the whole entire fam. The whole city is outside for this one. We are right in the Kroger Plaza. All you got to do is pull up. 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I'm here till 7 p.m. It's Hot 107.9.
4: 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Hungry AF is proud to announce the grand opening of

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0: All right, I promise you, I will give you info on how you can win a flyaway to Vegas for you and a friend.
1: I'm going to go see Chris Brown and Usher.
0: We're going to take care of your flight, your hotel,
1: okay,
0: and give you tickets to the show.
1: For you and a friend, we ain't going to send you by yourself.
0: Give me 10 minutes, I'm going to tell you about it.
2: I heard what you said through the grapevine. Funny thing about your problems, they ain't mine. Staying up through the late night. 20 seconds to game time. Getting religious with it. Time crossing these state lines. Working hard through the late nights.

0: Shorty, shorty, go.
1: Hey, baby, I love you.
2: Keisha!
1: Yeah, baby!
2: Get in there!
1: I'm on the highway!
2: Yeah, Keisha!
1: I want to show love to everybody in McDonald's.
2: Keisha, I wouldn't have no job without you, Keisha.
1: I know you win.

0: song is called Rubbers. His name is Phoenix Flex.
1: My pocket's getting thicker.
0: It's the biggest show at the city. Posted on the corner with George, Shirley Incognito, and DJ Mrs.
2: What's up?
0: Happy Working Woman Wednesday, DJ Mrs. Dang,
2: yeah.
0: Working women are truly appreciated and make the world go round.
2: You know how we do.
0: Right in time for that doggone college football and that Madden 2027. Today is National Video Game Day.
2: Okay.
0: National Chocolate with Almonds Day.
2: Don't mind that. I don't mind.
0: All right. National Freezer Pop Day.
2: I ain't had a freezer pop in a minute.
0: Well, thanks to my daughter. I remember being on a call, boy. My daughter was outside the room.
2: Mm-hmm.
0: She took a picture of that free pop.
2: Mm-hmm.
0: Takes it to my phone. Yeah, go on, come up out of here. I need you. I don't care what kind of call you on.
2: I don't care. Come open it.
0: Come open
2: now,
0: the free pop.
2: Find the scissors.
0: And you don't want me to find the scissors.
2: And you don't want me to do that.
0: How you love that, man. Phone lines are open at 1-844-426-POTC. We came to work to do two things today. That's to play these hits and to make sure the hits do not stop.
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6: Okay.
5: My 13-year-old daughter is begging me to buy her tickets to see Chris Brown and Usher. Am I wrong for saying she's too young, or should I let her go? Hell no, she can't go.
2: Wait, why? Why?
5: 13-year-old going to a Chris Brown and Usher concert? You have lost your mind.
6: No,
5: Chris Brown is out here hunching on people.
6: That's right.
2: Right.
5: Usher got strippers coming down the pole and... He's feeding women cherries.
2: Right.
5: Huh?
2: Y'all
5: and we know what cherries represent. I got other concerts your little 13-year-old could be going to. Here we go.
6: Okay.
5: Universe Soul Circuit.
6: Yeah.
5: Bluey's Big Play.
6: Yeah.
5: The Wiggles.
2: She's a little older than that.
5: I don't care. Take her. Peppa Pig. Sesame Street Live.
6: There you go.
5: Disney on Ice. Those are the shows you need to take this 13-year-old.
2: Nah.
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7: 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And you know how hot 107.9 has the city on smash. So here's what's hot.
8: ATL, what's up? 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Pull up on me. Like I said, I am in Stockbridge right now. Hungry AF just opened up their 10th location. When I tell you, it's real competitive because they right next door to the Juicy Crab. They got everybody outside in 100-degree weather waiting on free food. But, of course, we got to talk to Chris, one of the owners. What's up, Chris?
9: What's going on? How you feeling today?
8: I'm feeling good. So tell everybody what's going on. I mean, why they should pull up? This ain't no secret. It's the 10th location. Talk to the people.
9: Hey, man, store number 10. We on the south side.
8: Yeah.
9: You know what I'm saying? I'm a Mount Zion High graduate. This is literally like 2 miles away from where I graduated high school. So it's a pleasure to be back on the south side, feeding the whole community. Henry County, Clayton County, man, come out. Stockbridge, Jonesboro, Marlboro, Ricks, Ellenwood. Let go. Come out. Everybody come out and see us today. We're going to be here till the food run out. I promise you.
8: You know I got to ask you. What in the world made y'all put it right next door to the Juicy Crab?
9: Well, you know, this ain't really juicy. It's called a Juicy Crawfish. Oh. But look, the space was available. That's it. That's it. That's what made us put it in. That's all.
8: But yeah, come down here right now. 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

0: my boot back.
1: Hey everybody, this is yours truly, CeeLo Green, and I wanted to say congratulations to Incognito and DJ Mrs. for having the biggest show in the city. Y'all deserve it, y'all. I love y'all, man. Post it on the corner. We gone.
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1: I'm DJ Mrs.
0: DJ Mrs., what you been scrolling, finding on that timeline?
1: Child, Waymo called the police on some teenagers.
0: The cars
1: the self-driving, that got the self-driving Ubers.
0: Yeah.
1: I knew it's something in there watching you while you in that daggone car. Because I take Waymos. Yep. I take the self-driverless because I don't like talking.
0: Me neither. All right.
1: And I feel bad when I put no conversation on Uber. I don't know. I be feeling bad. I don't know.
0: But you're right.
1: You know what I'm saying? Because I just be feeling like I'm getting in your car. I got to speak. You know what I'm saying? But anyway, so two California teens, they were stopped in the driverless Waymo after allegedly drinking alcohol and firing those Orbeez beads, them little beads you put in the water and they swell up, from a toy gun. They was firing them either in or outside the vehicle. Like, they was putting the little toy gun outside the vehicle and shooting the Orbeez. And, I seen some little Powerades that they had in the bag. They said it was filled with alcohol. So, the Waymo, I guess it knew what was going on. The AI in the Waymo picked up what the kids was putting down.
0: Wow.
1: And it pulled itself over and locked them kids in the car.
0: Oh.
1: And called the police. And instructed the kids to stay in there until authorities arrive.
0: That is good artificial intelligence, by the way.
1: Yeah, but don't ruin stuff before it just gets started. Now watch, it's going to be an age limit on the Waymo. Oh,
0: you got a point. You know what the other side of the game is? I was in a Waymo over the weekend, and, with all the World Cup stuff going on, it's not getting the locations right. So it threw the location off, and I'm sitting here, and I found that it's a pullover feature, like you said. Mm-hmm. It's a pullover. I think I was sitting over probably like 2 or 3 minutes. Then the operator comes on like, hey, you all right? Like, it's a real person.
1: Mm-hmm.
0: I'm like, no, I'm just trying to get to the... They're like, all right, let me change it for you. But to your point is, like, it's artificial intelligence, but there's some human connection in there somewhere.
1: It is. So, because I had to do the same thing. I put in the wrong address, and I was trying to hurry up and change it while I was en route, but it wouldn't let me. Because when you're in a regular Uber, you can do that. You just let the driver know, hey, I'm about to redirect this.
0: Yep.
1: So I'm in the car like, damn.
0: Yeah.
1: Damn, pull over.
0: Yeah.
1: Unlock the door.
0: Yeah.
1: I had to end the ride because I ain't even want to sit in there to try to redo the ride. I just knew it was probably going to charge me extra. I just hopped out the car.
0: Man, and also, I was wondering what happens when the ride is over and nobody decides to get out, but we just answered it because that artificial intelligence.
1: It's going
0: to
1: be like, hey, hello.
0: You got to get out.
1: You good?
0: You got to get out.
1: You have to get out of the car.
0: We want to know, have you ridden? Is it ridden or rode?
1: That's a good question. Damn, since finally need you.
0: If you have taken a Waymo before.
1: Mm-hmm. Or those driverless cars.
0: Or are you not trusting them? We want to know. Take our poll on our Instagram right now at POTC.
1: .LIVE. You know them old black folks ain't fooling.
0: They ain't
1: fooling with that.

0: Ladies and gentlemen, the King of the South is here.
1: Yay.
0: When you started in this game, was your thoughts to take it this far and beyond?
1: I was thinking like 25 years from now. You know what I'm saying? I was incredibly ambitious, you know. I mean, probably more ambitious than I should have been as a youngster, you know what I'm saying, who didn't have any accolades to my name and no real way, I guess, to substantiate my ambition except for my talent and my work ethic. But I guess that's all it took.
0: Hey, man, cut your radio up, man. It's the King speaking, man. Keep your radio locked in with Incognito. We posted right here on the corner.
2: Chase the vision.

0: Hemisphere. Somebody tell them people Mr. Hem is here.
1: Whoa, whoa, whoa, whoa, whoa, whoa.
0: Mr. Hem is here.
1: Whoa, whoa, whoa, whoa, whoa, whoa.
0: Mr. Hem.
2: Congratulations to Incognito and DJ Mrs. for having the biggest show in the city. Posted on the corner. It's your boy, King, New King of the South. Yeah. Posted on the

0: Fini.
1: Closing things out on your Working Woman Wednesday. My name is Incognito.
0: I'm good, sis, DJ Mrs.
1: Hey, we're going to leave you in good hands talking about holiday season.
0: He's having tickets for you and a friend to go see Buju Bantan. Boop, boop, boop, boop.
1: How you love that? We'll catch you at 3 o'clock on your Friday, Junior. You post it on the corner.
0: Good night.
2: Hey, man. It's good game, Auntie. Post it on the corner. I'm going to give y'all a little game before I leave, right? The only way to survive is not quit. The only way to win is to not quit. And always remember, you must stay solid. And you don't come with instruction. Either you is or you ain't.
3: Good afternoon. I'm meteorologist Danielle Moss with the Weather Impact Update. It is definitely another hot and humid day here in Metro Atlanta. We are tracking a few scattered showers for your evening hours. As we head into your Thursday, expect exactly the same. We could be seeing an increased chance for scattered showers for Thursday evening. No severe weather is expected, but some of the downpours could be heavy and we could hear a few rumbles of thunder. As you prepare for this weekend, we will be tracking heavier rain showers and a greater chance for cooler temperatures. In fact, highs will drop into the upper 80s as we head into your Sunday, but we will have heavier rain showers throughout the day. For more, you can always stream the latest news, weather, and sports on the 11 Alive News app.
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0: Hello, that's on Hip Hop Station, Howard 079. It's Wednesday, hump day. You know what it is, guys. 2 days away from the damn weekend. I know y'all ready for it. I am too, man. Holiday season. I know y'all tapped in with the biggest man. Mr. 7 O'Clock is here. Let's start. Holiday's Hot 7 at 7. Top 7 records in the country. So accurate. So very correct. Stop crazy. Playing with me. I got the ear. Moran got the ear. We never really miss, right?
1: Nah.
0: Number 7 right here. OJ, talk to him.
1: Hey, what it do? This your boy OJ the Juice Man. Tesco shouted, Sun Valley shouted, Boulder Crest shouted, and right now you tune in to Holiday Season. Aye, this the number 7.

Atlanta Summer Hip Hop Station, Hot 107.9. That was the number 6 record on Holiday's Hot 7 at 7. Let's get to the number 5 record right here. Y'all ready for it? It's right here. Here you go. Holiday Season, Hot 107.9. 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
0: Oh!
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0: 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It's Atlanta's number one hip hop station. 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How do they? I'm here.
1: Happy hump day,
0: Moran. You good?
1: Yeah, I'm great. It's hump day.
0: So how's your Wednesday going?
1: My Wednesday is going good, man. Shoot.
0: Do you have a women crush Wednesday?
1: Oh, man.
0: Who are you crushing on, brother?
1: Shout her out. Oh, man. I don't got no crush, though, bro.
0: Man, you always playing it safe.
1: I really don't, bro. I ain't got no crush. I'm just really out here chilling and hustling.
0: Ladies, Moran got a job. He pay his bills on time. This man ain't never been to jail, nothing.
2: Never.
0: Ladies, jump in the DMs. You need your good old good man.
1: Hey, man.
0: Stop playing with these crazy YNs out here.
1: Yeah, man. The YN days are long gone.
0: My boy Moran out here, eligible bachelor. And he gonna dress like you for Halloween. Y'all can do couple outfits. And he gonna, bruh, homie bring me a good, healthy drink every other day. He's very thoughtful. He'll bring you a gift. Stop playing.
1: Hey, man,
0: I'm trying to put y'all on before it get cold outside.
1: Hey, man. I mean, cuffing season is slowly approaching. It really is. Cuffing season really is. Hey, man, we just thugging it, man.
0: Come on, man. Less than 7 minutes. I got the number one record of the day right here on Atlanta's number one hip-hop station. How about 7-9?
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